0: My name's Sam.
1: Sam, what's going on?
0: Well, I just wanted to let you know how much I have enjoyed having you on in the evenings and just having your wisdom and your voice and just kind of present in my life.
1: Oh, my gosh. Sam, you just made my whole night. Thank you.
0: Of course.

0: You're just such a blessed soul. I mean, you just know exactly what to say at all the right times. You just have no idea.
1: Well, thank God. He's answering that prayer every day. I surrender this mouth to him and say what you need to say, Lord.
0: Do you really?
1: Oh, yeah. God, you got to say something through this mouth, because if it's up to Christina, it might not be the best.
0: Absolutely. I have to pray to keep my mouth shut.
1: And that too.
2: I'm about to have a good day.
3: Hey, turn it up.
4: What is this?
3: It's K-Love Kids. It's music just for us. They sing about Jesus.
4: Okay, I like that.
3: Yeah, it's really good.
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7: Hey, I'm Peter Burton, and my song, Where Would I Be, is a reminder of the amazing life we have when we say yes to Jesus. So often the enemy will try to bring up our past and discourage us, reminding us of our mistakes and where we should be because of them.
8: Thank God I'll never know.
7: When we ask ourselves, where would we be without Jesus? Our response is, thank God I'll never know.
9: I just know that each day that I would tune in, it had such a powerful impact, not only in my life, but on my heart and my capability to walk through that dark season with joy and hope. And I think that's the biggest thing that God has spoke to me. And I think he used this station, Instrumental, to be able to say, against all odds, not just surviving the situation, but thriving. And that was amazing to me.
4: Positive, encouraging K-Love. Let's get you back to the music that lifts you higher.

0: My kids sing along, so we really, really like it, really enjoy it. I just wanted to say thanks.
1: Andrew, thank you. We are very grateful that you're a part of the K-Love family. We appreciate it so much. I've

0: robber.
1: Yeah, I'm Googling it right now. Do people still wear brooches?
2: Yeah, I know. It seems very random, but this is what happened last night. Mom is visiting me this week, my mama's, and I was trying on this dress that I think I'm going to wear for the K-Love Fan Awards in a couple of weeks. You know what a brooch is? It's this pin that you can put on your jacket or hat, scarf. It's a piece of jewelry that's a little gaudy, in my opinion. But anyway, I'm trying on the dress, and she's like, oh, Christina, you could put a little brooch on there. And I'm like, Muzz, ain't nobody wearing brooches anymore? And she disagreed. And I said, well, let's see what Alexa says.
1: Wait, Alexa, do women still wear brooches?
3: Absolutely. Brooches are making a stylish comeback in 2026. They're being worn creatively on lapels, bags, and even hair. Want to know some trendy ways to wear them?
1: Yes, because my mom says that they still do this.
3: Your mom's right on trend. Brooches are definitely back in style. They're being used as statement pieces on coats, pinned to scarves, and even as belt buckles.
1: I'm floored.
4: You should be.
2: 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Brooches are still doing their thing, so go get you one.
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7: There's one king. 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He establishes himself as the leader of the cosmos, the universe, and the earth. 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So what we're walking around on, Jesus is just relaxed on. 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
2: Let your heart absorb this. 1 John 5:14. This is the confidence we have in approaching God, that if we ask anything according to his will, he hears us. He hears you, and that is significant. The God of life, hearing your voice, hearing your heart. That is your verse of the day. I'm Christina on Positive Encouraging K-Love.

These are not my words, but I love them. Psalm 18:30. This God, how perfect are his deeds, how dependable his words. He's like a shield for all who seek his protection.

0: I'm a nurse. I love my job.
1: Man, I love to hear that. I love when people love their jobs. And I feel like most nurses do, the ones that I've met anyway. And it's National Nurse Week, so that's perfect that you called. But what is your approach with and for your patients?
0: I'm into God's pharmacy. Let's do it His way. He did not make a pharmacy for anybody.
1: Good point. Very good point. That's good. So what do you say to somebody who is battling hypertension or diabetes?
0: A thing called God's pharmacy. And it shows you exactly what you're supposed to take. Like for your heart, the heart has four chambers. Guess what a tomato has?
1: Four chambers.
0: Your bones need 120 milligrams of sodium. Guess what celery has? 120 milligrams of sodium. I eat celery every day, and I never think about, I'm going to get that salt over there and put it on my food. Because the sodium goes right to the bone.
1: Mm-hmm.
0: The salt goes right to the tissues, and it blows you up like a blow, you know, a blow.
1: Wow.
0: So you got to do it right. You got to do it God's way. God's not an idiot. God told us exactly if we do it His way, it'll be fine.
1: God's nurse called me today and gave me some info. Google God's pharmacy. Got it.

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Psalm 46, God is our shelter and strength, always ready to help in times of trouble.

0: I have to put in a shameless plug because K-Love has been the app. It's been saving me traveling out of state, just knowing like, hey, I opened up that app and I got my Christina going right there.
1: Girl, yes. Yeah. Come on. That's what we're talking about. Because you're right. Everywhere you have your device and you got the K-Love app, yep. You're good.
0: Waking up in a hotel, not in my own bed, but still having my Carlos and Amy in the morning, like I still feel like I'm getting off on the right foot, you know?
1: Come on. Let's go. Sam, thank you.
0: You are very welcome.
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3: Hey, we're Caleb and John, and we are so excited for our new song, Finished.
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5: We're trusting God that he will always finish your story. 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
6: There was just like a really bad time in our life. My relationship with my mom and everything wasn't super great. I remember her calling and telling me that one day she was sitting in her car and like she was having a really, really bad day. Like she had Caleb on and the song You Say came on and she was like praying. And basically that literally saved her life. And she was like, all right, I'm giving it all to God at this point. Whatever you say, I'm here for you. It was just like a huge, like pivotal turning point in my whole family's life.
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1: Let your heart absorb this. 1 John 5:14. This is the confidence we have in approaching God, that if we ask anything according to his will, he hears us. He hears you, and that is significant. The God of life, hearing your voice, hearing your heart. That is your verse of the day. I'm Christina on Positive Encouraging K-Love.

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0: I'm thinking, how come I've never thought of this? One little phrase to switch up how you're thinking about what's going on in your life right now that is heavy. I'm Christina, and I just talked to Tiffany. She listens to K-Love just like you do, but you got to hear what she just told me.
1: I was getting really frustrated because things are hard, and it is hard to feel frustrated all the time. Like, the circumstances are what they are, but, you know, we deal with the feelings. And I read something that said, reframe it and say, I don't know how to do this yet. And that little yet can make a really big difference in how it feels to carry it. The weight doesn't change, but how it feels changes a little bit. That, no, I don't have any more information right this minute. I don't have exactly what I need yet. It just makes space that it's coming. It will be here.
0: It gives you some breathing room. It actually, I think, takes the pressure off of you because you don't know yet. And to hold out hope for the one who does know, change the language of how you are handling what you got to handle. I don't know yet.
1: Exactly.
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4: Are you ready to get unstuck? 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In our spiritual lives, we often get stuck overanalyzing ourselves. 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But here's the good news. The more we fix our eyes on Jesus and his redeeming work, the more our lives are transformed. When we behold him, his love, his cross, his resurrection, he begins to take hold of us. So today, let's stop staring at ourselves and start gazing at Christ. 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

Today, a very significant day in the country, National Day of Prayer, set aside time for us to say a few words or a lot of words to God. And what I have been thinking about, too, is for us to settle ourselves enough to hear some words from Him. He is always saying something, even in silence, because silence means don't do anything yet. Don't make a move. Just keep tracking what you're doing now until. And whatever, you're in a silent season right now. You're in a space where you're like, God, or He has been very clear. We just want to take the time right now, God, and say thank you. We appreciate your ear, your heart towards us. We appreciate that you are always willing to help us as humans. And you see us right now as humans needing a lot of help from you. God, Father, Creator, Lord of life, come on into this life. Come on in to these spaces that we are in and occupy them. And say what needs to be said and do what needs to be done. Thank you, Jesus.

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He's a king who came to us as a servant with the kind of strength it takes to lay down your life for someone else. That's our Jesus, the Lion and the Lamb. Let's praise him tonight. I'm Kaylee.

0: Have you ever watched somebody do something that you yourself have never once done in your entire life, but thought, I could do better than that? My name's Gareth. It's Caleb. Thank you for hanging out with me today. Our neighbors next door are building a back deck, screened-in porch, patio sort of situation. And I have been sitting on my own back deck watching them. I feel like it's my very own HGTV show in person. And you know, your girl is pretty handy with some power tools. Okay, I've built a few things in my day. Never not once have I built anything that could be considered a shelter, though. So that's about where my skill set ends. But even as I'm sitting there on my deck, which probably should be next, I'm sipping my coffee and I'm looking at these two professionals and I'm thinking, I don't know if the slope of that roof is right. I'm saying, I don't know, man, I don't know if I would have cut that deck board like that. That looks a little wonky. Like I don't do this for a living. I don't know what I'm talking about. I know nothing. I know absolutely nothing about building a deck. Zero. Zilch. But yet somehow, somewhere in the back of my brain, I think that I have the authority to tell them how to do their job. I don't. It made me think about, there's this verse in the Bible in Job where the Lord is talking to Job and he says, were you there when I laid the foundations of the earth? Because you know there have been times when I have tried to take the tools out of God's hands and be like, you know what? Let me do it, God. Let me do it. I can do it. And you know, it makes sense that from our perspective, we sometimes wouldn't understand what God is doing. That's because we've never made a universe before, right? We've never held every single living soul in our hands. And you know, if we wanted to build our own life, he'll let us. He will. But when it comes crumbling down, he's also there to help build it back up.
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2: Hey, it's Carly Ann Taylor, and this is my song, Why Should I Worry?
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4: 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And it was K-Love, and I feel like that was the beginning of our journey back to God. My whole family got baptized about a month ago, and we found a church, and it's just like that was like the center point of it all. Like, I feel like that started every bit of it. It was just amazing how it all happened. Like, okay, I hear you, God. I'm listening. We're just so joyful now, so thankful for everything that you've done for us.

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0: Do you have somebody in your phone who you have left on read? You know, that text message that you never replied to, or that phone call that you never returned? Yeah, you left them on read. They know that you know that they contacted you. You just have not contacted them back. Okay. And it seems like the further and further you get away from those messages, the more time passes, the more difficult it becomes to reply, because it just feels like it's super obvious at that point that you've been ignoring them. I know. Well, if it's been a while since you have had a conversation with God, you know, he's been dropping you little love notes, right? He's still talking to you, but you've just been kind of putting him on the back burner, waiting until a later time. Let this be the day that you pick up that conversation again. I'm Kareth. This is Caleb. Today is National Day of Prayer. It's the day when we come to pray for our leaders of this country, to pray for our military and our community and for each other. That's something that Caleb is really passionate about, is praying for each other. In fact, we do it on our app or at caleb.com. If you click on the word faith, you can submit a prayer request or you can start praying for others today. And if you don't even know how to start the conversation of prayer to begin with, because it's been so long, the Caleb app is a place where you don't have to start alone. Let's pray together.
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3: Some people brought a blind man to Jesus. Some people brought a blind man to Jesus. They begged him to touch the man and heal him. The first thing I notice about this scripture is that the miracle that was performed was not initiated by the person in need, but by those around him. There is no clearer definition of the church than this, that we do not wait for the needs of lost people to be declared before we show up as an answer to meet those needs. The question is, are we willing to initiate the miracle, not just on our behalf, but on behalf of someone close to us? They saw a need and they took action.
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4: Let your heart absorb this. 1 John 5:14. This is the confidence we have in approaching God, that if we ask anything according to his will, he hears us. He hears you, and that is significant. The God of life, hearing your voice, hearing your heart. That is your verse of the day. I'm Christina on Positive Encouraging Klove.

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1: This really beautiful thing happens when you really start to lean into getting to know God, right? 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Because you start to see who he made you to be. This is Caleb.

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9: Well, Tracy, how do you feel about giving us our very first Throwback Thursday song of the night?
10: I don't know. 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
9: Oh, Undo? Rush of Fools, that one?
10: Oh, yes. 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
2: 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So busy. Not enough help. Busy. But, hey, could you play Burn the Ships? I think that's the name of it. By King and Country.
3: Yes. You need to hear that one real bad tonight.
2: Well, you know, I've been free from addiction for 16 years. And so right after I got free, I heard that song. There's one part of it, being afraid you'll fall again. It's always meant something to me, you know.

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1: 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What is this?
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7: As a dad myself, who waited 7 years for my first child, somebody asked me, would you do it again? And I was like, absolutely. Which sparked kind of this idea in my mind. Jesus endured the most horrific death of all, and he's a better dad than I am. So he would have said yes without skipping a beat for us. And I just thought that was a really powerful perspective.
8: I'd do it again.
9: I don't even know how I started listening to K-Love. I just came across it, I guess. They had the message for today. They said, whatever you're going through, you got to find the good in your bad situation. Honestly, I was getting mad every time that I heard it. I raised my hand to the sky, and I yelled out to God. I was like, where's the good in this? Tell me I've lost everything. For the first time in my life, I heard him say, would you have come back? It's not for this. And whew, that is the day that changed my life. I told God, I said, you know, I don't know how it's going to look when life your way, but I can't do it my way anymore. And I gave my life to him.
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0: 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So what's your throwback Thursday song that you want to hear on K-Love?
1: Mercy Me, Bring on the Rain. It just makes me feel really good, and it makes me think of the Lord, and I just love that song.

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1: Missy, what song could I play for you?
2: Well, you're doing Throwback Thursday, right?
1: We sure are.
2: Okay, so how far back are we talking?
1: I guess as far back as we got songs in our system. What do you got? How far are we going?
2: How about a little bit of Twilight Paris, God Is in Control?
1: Thank you so much. I can't believe all these months I've been doing Throwback Thursday, nobody has requested Twilight Paris. I've been waiting for it.
2: Well, I love that song. I'm in my mid-50s, so I know that's back there a little bit, but that's been one of my favorites for a long time.
1: That was my mom had the Twilight Paris, because she was a musician, she was a pianist. She had the Twilight Paris songbook on her piano at home all the time. So you are taking me all the way into my feels. I appreciate it.
2: Those are some good ones, though. Those are some really good ones.

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0: 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Judd Wilhite.
2: When you're driving a car, there are a few things that are more frustrating than the words road work ahead. It means lane restrictions and delays are in your immediate future. Now, ultimately, road work results in better traffic flow, but it always gets worse before it gets better. And the same can be true of your spiritual growth. Paul says this in Philippians 1. I am certain that God, who began the good work within you, will continue his work until it is finally finished on the day when Christ Jesus returns. If your spiritual journey feels a bit bumpy, remember you're a work in progress. If your soul was a road, you'd be filled with cones, potholes, and delays. So be patient and give yourself grace. God is not done. He started a good work in you, and through faith, he will carry it to completion.
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5: It all started with a men's Bible study in Franklin, Tennessee. When a tornado struck Mississippi, one of the men, John Christensen, moved by God, loaded up his pickup truck and drove to the devastation with a simple offer to sharpen chainsaws for storm victims clearing debris. Chainsaws for Jesus was born. Member Roberto Vaccaro shares this.
6: I distinctly remember a lady coming to us who was in the midst of a cancer diagnosis and now has hurricane come through, destroy her property, and the fact that we were able to go there and sharpening the chainsaw became kind of secondary. 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
7: 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The God of life, hearing your voice, hearing your heart. 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I'm Christina on Positive Encouraging K-Love.

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6: It's the song that's been with you for a long time, but you haven't heard it in a long time on K-Love. It's a Throwback Thursday. Gail, what's yours?
7: I would like Blessing by Laura Story. It's really a song that, you know, years ago now really made me like Christian music and also the thought behind it that the things that aren't so great could actually be blessings.
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1: Hey, Karen, this is your Lyft driver in Pensacola calling you again.
2: Well, hi, how are you tonight?
1: Oh, I'm blessed and favored. I've quit driving for the night, and it's Throwback Thursday. So I have a request. I don't know what the name of the song or who the artist was, but it starts out real fast in the beginning. Down, down, down, down, down, down, down, down, down. And then it says, blows down real good and says, just breathe.
2: Yes, Johnny Diaz, breathe. Yes, I know that one.
1: Oh, I would love to hear that. It's when I actually realize that all the rush and the hurry and the struggle, it's like speeding down the highway. You're doing 70 miles an hour in a 50 zone, and you don't get ahead. You end up at the stoplight the same time the other guy does doing 50, because you have to sit there and wait on him because of the red light. So it's when I came to the realization of just slow down. Take it one step at a time. You can't rush it.

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1: Hey, K-Love, this is Nate from Elevation Rhythm, and this is the heart behind our song, Why. The Bible says in Ephesians 2:13, but now in Christ Jesus, you who were once far off have been brought near by the blood of Christ. And that's what the song Wash is all about. Because of the blood of Jesus washing us, we are now near to the heart of the Father.
2: Every morning before the house wakes and the fear starts whispering, I press play on K-Love. The coffee drips, the sun lifts its head, and the first note reaches the place that the biopsy scar can't touch. Doctors speak in scans and numbers, K-Love speaks in hope. Between appointments and what-ifs, I meet God in melodies, promises braided through news, prayer, and a song I didn't know I needed. Positive and encouraging became my battle rhythm, a quiet anthem that steadies my steps every day.
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2: You have City on Our Knees by Toby Mac. So when my son was born August 13th of 2025, that song would soothe him just being born weeks old. He would be crying and we would play that song and it would just soothe him. And so it holds a lot of meaning to me.

into something special. It's not just a request show. It's your song, your story on K-Love. 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
1: It's time to dust off the soundtrack because this is a throwback Thursday night.
2: Here's the one. Rebecca St. James, God.
1: That song, I remember when that came out. It felt like rock and roll.
2: It was in 1997, I believe.
1: Yeah.
2: I first heard that when I was doing a slideshow assembly.
1: Did you say a slideshow assembly? That is the most 90s thing I've heard. I know exactly what you're talking about, though.
2: And they had Rebecca St. James, God. They had Jars of Clay, The Flood, and a few other in one of their slideshows. So I've always liked that song, God.
1: Okay, well, Chaz, break out your slides, because we're playing your soundtrack.

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2: Now, if I were to view this scripture from the perspective of the blind man, it would encourage me to reevaluate some of my relationships, because the reason the blind man got sight was because he was around people who could see. I'm not saying you need to remove everyone in your life, but I am saying that sometimes vision requires you to recategorize them, because everybody that's with you is not actually for you. Everybody that's with you isn't necessarily interested in your success or you becoming all that God has called and created you to be, because you becoming something better or different would actually incriminate them and they're settling for a mediocre, ordinary life. So they want you to stay the same so they can stay the same and feel comfortable just being the same.
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3: Let your heart absorb this. 1 John 5:14. This is the confidence we have in approaching God, that if we ask anything according to His will, He hears us. He hears you, and that is significant. The God of life, hearing your voice, hearing your heart. That is your verse of the day. I'm Christina on Positive Encouraging K-Love.

0: Okay, love. This is Gareth. Who's this?
1: Oh, it's Sachi.
0: Oh, Sachi. What are you up to tonight?
1: Oh, not much. I'd like to request Your Younger Me by Mercy Me.
0: I mean, Sachi, aren't you only 13?
1: Yeah.
0: How much younger are you talking about?
1: Well, my dad likes that song.
0: Oh, okay. That's sweet. That's sweet. It makes you think about your dad. That's nice.
1: Yeah.

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Your friends, your fears, your family, your finances. The safest place they can be is in God's hands. This is Caitlin.

0: let's take a quick reality check, okay? Because my anxiety has been rampant for the past 2 days. Sometimes when you can't get your brain to know truth, right? Your brain just like thinks whatever it wants. Speaking it out loud can at least let the truth be known in your soul. I'm Kareth. This is Caleb. I'm so glad we get to spend tonight together. The reality is that you are here, right? And you're breathing. There is breath inside your lungs. In fact, let's just take one of those big, deep breaths right now. That's a little better. You survived today. Your absolute worst case, what if scenario, it remained a what if. It didn't come true, did it? No, it didn't. And sleep, even though it feels impossible right now with your heart racing, will bring much needed clarity to your day tomorrow. And if you still feel this way tomorrow, we'll still be here to speak some more truth about God's love into your soul.
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4: 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And I think he used this station, Instrumental, to be able to say, against all odds, not just surviving the situation, but thriving. And that was amazing to me.
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When you start to get frustrated because you feel like life isn't quite going the way that you hoped it would at this point in time, just remember that you're only seeing a small snapshot of your life today. 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

We have a challenge to pray for more Caleb listeners this year than we ever have before. 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

0: 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K-Love.
1: I've never seen a morning the sun forgot to rise. In every single detail, you're faithful every time.

If your kids love to sing the songs on K-Love, well, there's something special coming for them tomorrow. I'll tell you more coming up after this one from Stephen McWhirter.

0: Okay, if you haven't heard it yet, this...
1: I'm about to have a good day. Good day. No matter what they say.
0: Is the first song from K-Love Kids. K-Love Kids is for your kids. It's the song that they're already singing along to on K-Love, but now they get to have friends to sing along with them. That is the first song that you can get for free by texting the word KIDS to the number 21947. But that's not all. I was peeking over on the K-Love Kids Instagram, and they got a brand new song that's getting ready to drop tomorrow, too. So make sure you keep your eyes on klovekids.com for the second release.
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4: I found myself complaining a lot recently. I get to the end of my day and feel anxiety rise in me, and I can't understand why. And then it's like the Holy Spirit whispered to me about the seeds I've sown all day with my words. The Bible says in Proverbs, my words have the power of life and death. All day long, I was

0: I confess that I was convicted of speaking words that did not bring life. I retold the same story I had told them earlier, but I used words of life. Instead of frustration, opportunity. Instead of slow, intentional. Instead of fear, an unplanned adventure with God. I changed my words, and the peace came and settled in my heart. Better words, better seeds, better fruit. I'm not perfect, but I'm trying. I'm learning. I'm changing. Here's to planting better seeds from dawn to dusk tomorrow.
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2: Think for a minute of that person you know who is just wise. 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I long to have that type of wisdom. Colossians 2:3 says, "In him lie hidden all the treasures of wisdom and knowledge." 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I'm Kelly, and that's our verse of the day on K-Love.

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0: who I praise.
1: Hey, love, I'm Kelly. It's got to be one of the more difficult jobs. 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What happened to one poor customer service representative? Next.

Your car is more than just a ride. It's your escape, your think tank, your karaoke stage. 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

0: It's got to be one of the more difficult jobs. I'm Kelly. This is Caleb. Customer service, specifically those who deal with customers on the phone. Because let's be honest, we can be a bit grumpy at times. It can be really frustrating to go through the whole punch this, do this, select this, what language do you want? You go through all of that, and then you get a human, and that's exciting. Yay, I finally got somebody. But sometimes it still doesn't resolve anything. And by that point, we can get a little frustrated. And I feel for you, if you work in customer service, specifically if you have to take phone calls from customers, oh man, infinite amount of patience required. Kudos to you for doing the job. And it makes me feel badly for this customer service representative at a bank in Chicago, because she took a phone call from somebody who was trying to get his address and basic information updated because he had moved. So they went through all the security questions, confirmed, yes, this definitely was him. But then they get to the final step and she said, I'm sorry, sir, you have to actually come into the bank to make this change. And he said, I can't. I've moved out of the country. I can't come into the bank. What do we do? And she said, well, I'm sorry, there's nothing we can do. Finally, in frustration, he outs himself and he says, okay, just so you know, this is Pope Leo, because the Pope used to live in Chicago. He now, of course, lives in Italy. She hung up on him. I mean, you can't blame her, really. Would you really believe it if somebody said, yeah, this is the Pope? You're like, yeah, sure, right, sir. And so she hung up on him. So then he had to call back and go through all of this again. Finally got high up in the bank. Somebody believed him. This actually is Pope Leo. And they were able to take care of all the things they needed to take care of after he said, I'm just going to have to switch to another bank because I can't just fly in and be there in person. I don't live there. So at that point, they said, okay, well, we'll make an exception for you. We just need to have your personal phone number. He's like, yeah, I'll give that to you, but please don't give it out. Yeah, probably not. But could you imagine, though, being that poor customer service representative when she figures out, oh, I actually did hang up on the Pope. Oops. So again, if you work in customer service, wow, kudos to you. Not an easy job. Ugh, I feel for you.
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2: This is Zach Williams, and this is the story behind my new song, Wait For Me. I wrote this song during a time when I felt completely lost, trying to figure out everything on my own. And the more I tried, the harder the road got. One day I finally looked up and prayed, God, I need some direction. And what struck me was realizing he had never left. He was just there patiently waiting for me to turn around. The song is a reminder that even when we take the long way home, God still waits for us.
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positive, encouraging K-Love. Of course, it is Mother's Day in a few days, and there is a great way to acknowledge your mom is tired. I'll tell you how next.

0: That's probably the most tired I've ever been. I'm Kelly. This is K-Love. When my kids were little, when Alec was a newborn and Jared was three, and so you're not sleeping at night because newborn, but during the day, there's no slowing down because three-year-old. It was a really exhausting time. Beautiful. I have some fond memories of it, but also, whew, hard and exhausting. And that's why with Mother's Day, it's time to say, hey, Mom, I recognize how hard it can be to be a mom. And there is a great way to tell the mom in your life how much you appreciate her. She could actually win a $3,000 gift card. Yeah, K-Love is giving away a $3,000 gift card for mom to spend however she wants. It's totally hers. Maybe she just wants to go on a vacation by herself. I don't know. Find somewhere to sleep for 3 weeks. Who knows? She can use that however she wants if she wins. So here's what you need to do is go to klove.com and you can find out all the rules there. 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And the cool thing is she's going to receive the new book, Positive and Encouraging Moments for Moms, as well. 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They're the ones providing this incredible prize. And again, you can honor mom, give her a little break. She could win a $3,000 gift card just because you went to klove.com today.
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3: God uses closed doors to advance his cause. God closed the womb of a young Sarah so he could display his power to the elderly one. He shut the palace door on Moses the prince so he could open shackles through Moses the liberator. And Jesus, yes, even Jesus knew the challenge of a blocked door. When he requested a path that bypassed the cross, God said no. God said no to Jesus in the Garden of Gethsemane so he could say yes to us at the gates of heaven. Your blocked door doesn't mean God doesn't love you. Quite the opposite. It's proof that he does.
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0: Think for a minute of that person you know who is just wise. 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Colossians 2:3 says, "In him lie hidden all the treasures of wisdom and knowledge." 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I'm Kelly, and that's our verse of the day on K-Love.

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love. I'm Kelly. Something happened years ago that was just, one of the worst feelings ever. Turned out way better than I had feared. I'll tell you what happened next.

0: It's one of the worst feelings ever when you realize you've lost something that's really important. I'm Kelly. This is K-Love. Years ago, I had both the kids in the shopping cart at the grocery store, got to the car, got everybody all loaded in the car and strapped into the car seat safely, got all the groceries unloaded, was maneuvering things around, got home, took everything out, got the kids all settled, got the groceries put away, and realized I left my handbag in the shopping cart. Worst feeling ever. I mean, I was sure it was gone. Like, oh, and you start running through your head of the credit card you have to cancel and what things were in there that are irreplaceable. It's just so awful. So I called the store and some kind person had turned it in and everything was still in it. Just whoever you are, thank you so much. And I read a story that was from the perspective of somebody who found a bag in the shopping cart. They said, today I did a thing. I was leaving Walmart. I was returning my cart outside and I noticed that there was a purse in one of the carts. Well, I stared at it for a second. Then I went back to my car. I was thinking, what would I want someone to do if this was mine? Not that I was going to steal it, but sometimes we can have the attitude, not my problem, going to mind my own business. So I sat in my car wondering, what should I do? I decided to pull back up to the carts and grab it. And that's when I saw an officer and I flagged him down and I said, hey, here, this was left in a cart. He said, return it to the store. So I was like, okay. So I'm walking into the store and I'm like, this must be my test for the day because the line ridiculously long to turn this in at customer service. There was a phone right at the top of the purse. So I tapped it and noticed there was a picture of a little Hispanic boy on the screensaver. So I figured the lady must be Hispanic. So I'm standing there and I noticed a Hispanic lady in front of me. And I said to myself, what if it belongs to her? Well, anyways, the line is moving slow, but I'm just surfing the net on my phone. And then all of a sudden I hear a gentleman say, excuse me, sir, are you returning that? I looked up and I'm like, no, I found this in the shopping cart outside. And he points to his left and there's the Hispanic lady sitting there crying. He said, it belongs to her. I smiled and I gave it to her and everyone in the customer service line started cheering and it was just like I'd hit a home run. I mean, everyone was so excited. The joy on her face was priceless. She just kept saying, thank you, thank you, thank you, as she wiped tears from her face. And man, I'm just so glad that I made the right choice because I could have just walked away. I'm so glad that she was reminded there are some nice people left in this crazy world. I'm about to have a good
1: day. What is this?
2: It's K-Love Kids. It's music just for us. They sing about Jesus.
1: Okay, I like that.
2: Yeah, it's really good.
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5: Hey K-Love, this is Jamie McDonald. And this is the story behind my new song, Ain't No Way.
6: Ain't no!
5: It's so easy for us to say, God, where are you? Have you forgotten about me? But there's no way you're going to let me down.
6: My God has got a history of showing up for me. Ain't no way.
5: 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And that's what Ain't No Way is all about.
6: You're going to fail me now.
7: There was just like a really bad time in our life. My relationship with my mom and everything wasn't super great. I remember her calling and telling me that one day she was sitting in her car and like she was having a really, really bad day. Like she had Caleb on and the song You Stay came on and she was like praying. And basically that literally saved her life. And she was like, all right, I'm giving it all to God at this point. Whatever you say, I'm here for you. It was just like a huge, like pivotal turning point in my whole family's life.
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0: New music from Matt Maher and Kayla. That's gonna be all right. I'm Kelly. Here's Ren Collective.
1: Kickstart my heart and take my soul to the OR, cause I can't find a pulse, can't find the beat. Flatlined all the time, checking on my vital signs. I can't even stand the sight of me. It was hard to find you in the pain, but it's harder now that I can't.

K-Love, I'm Kelly. If you've ever looked up something on Google and thought, I wonder if anyone else has ever Googled this, got some stats for you of the top things that we're Googling. Not what you would expect. I'll share it with you next.

0: It's got to be an interesting job working for a search engine, somebody like Google, and seeing what all of us look up, like what we Google, what we search for. I'm Kelly. This is K-Love. There was an article I saw where a data editor at Google revealed the top three questions people ask when they think no one's looking. And what this actually says about us is fascinating. I saw that headline. I thought, oh no, cringe, yikes. Because a lot of what you see on the internet is just ugly. It's cruel. It's cutting. It's not uplifting to other people. It's not kind. And so I was a little hesitant to see, oh man, what are the top three things that we, according to the data, Google the most? Number one, this made me laugh, how to boil an egg. Legit question. Like, how do you do it in a way that the eggshell comes off and doesn't stick? And a lot of other basic life skills were the top things that we Google. That makes sense to me. I've been known to Google life skills myself. So that makes sense. And this is where it gets really interesting, though. Number two was people were looking for a job that helps people. Isn't that cool? There's a strong push right now post-pandemic where people are looking for more fulfilling paths. They're looking for jobs that help other people. So that was the number two Google search. Where is a job that helps people? Love that. And then the third one, also very telling and really cool, and that is how to help. We're constantly told that the internet is ugly and it's selfish and divided, and it can be, but the search data strongly contradicts that idea that human beings are only interested in looking after themselves, because searches for how to help have never been higher than they are right now in both the US and the UK. It's fascinating to me because people want to help others. How to help someone with depression, or how to help someone who's got anxiety or is having a panic attack. We're looking for ways to help others. Although we're looking up how to boil an egg, somehow that makes you feel not as alone, because all of us are looking for tips on life skills, basic things we should already know, and we don't always know. But we're human, after all. We're not perfect. But we really do have more in common than we may think. And there's a lot more kindness than we may think.
1: Between the errands, the dishes, and the never-ending to-do list, every mom deserves a moment just for her.
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3: How much better would your life be if humility was the fragrance of your soul? 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
0: Think for a minute of that person you know who is just wise. 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I long to have that type of wisdom. Colossians 2:3 says, "In him lie hidden all the treasures of wisdom and knowledge." 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

0: how sometimes you hear about something, you think, why didn't this happen a long time ago? I'm Kelly. You're listening to K-Love. That was my reaction when I heard about K-Love Kids. Have you heard about this? This is kind of amazing. It's music that's been recorded by kids for your kids. Yeah, it's the kind of songs they're going to ask for you to play again and again that won't drive you crazy. I'm looking at you, Baby Shark. So start listening today. It's K-Love Kids. Just text KIDS to 21947. That's 21947, the word KIDS. You can get our very first song sent right to your phone. 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
4: God, I'm just grateful for you.
3: But what this song helps me do is set my eyes on God, who is full of goodness, who is full of kindness, and list the reasons why I'm grateful.
4: Just grateful for you. God, I'm just grateful for you.
3: But I hope this encourages you today, while you may be going through whatever you're going through, that you still have a reason to be grateful.
5: I don't even know how I started listening to K-Love. I just came across it, I guess. They had the message for today. They said, whatever you're going through, you got to find the good in your bad situation. Honestly, I was getting mad every time that I heard it. I raised my hand to the sky, and I yelled out to God. I was like, where's the good in this? Tell me, I've lost everything. For the first time in my life, I heard him say, would you have come back? It's not for this. And whew, that is the day that changed my life. I told God, I said, you know, I don't know how it's going to look in life your way, but I can't do it my way anymore. And I gave my life to him.
6: Think for a minute of that person you know who is just wise. They seem to have such a balanced perspective. I long to have that type of wisdom. Colossians 2:3 says, in him lie hidden all the treasures of wisdom and knowledge. I can't manufacture true wisdom on my own, but I know that I can find it in God. I'm Kelly, and that's our verse of the day on K-Love.

0: like to party cool.
1: K-Love, I'm Kelly. If you're like me and you are a perfectionist and you don't want to be a perfectionist, such a great reminder I read. I'll share it with you next.

0: If you struggle with feeling like you need to be perfect in all areas of life, oh man, you know the strain that puts on you. I'm Kelly. This is K-Love. I think a lot of us are perfectionists, and to a certain extent, it can create a great work ethic and allow you to excel in areas that you may not excel in without that drive. So that can be the good thing. The bad thing is perfection's impossible. And when you don't reach perfection, which of course none of us can, it's easy to start beating yourself up and feeling like a total failure, like there's not a lot of in between. And especially when it comes to our faith, we start thinking that God expects us to be perfect, that we make one mistake and all is lost. And that is just not true. And I saw it put this way. I love that the Bible doesn't hide the failures of those who are used in mighty ways. Think about that. There are stories in the Bible, one after another, of people who were flawed just like us, people who blew it just like we do, and yet God used them in mighty ways. Because it's not about us and our perfection, it's about Him and His perfection. So I need that reminder, maybe you do as well. We don't need to strive to be perfect. We certainly don't need to feel like we're failing God when we blow it, because the Bible does not hide the failures of those who are used in mighty ways. And God can use you in mighty ways too.
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2: We show up saying, I represent the name of Jesus. I believe in the word of God. We all want some of the same things to happen in the world. People to be loved by Jesus, healed, delivered, discipled, all of these things. But when you really look beneath the surface, we are actually not all playing on the same team, because we got different traditions and different preferences and different styles and different denominations and different doctrinal points and different politics. And instead of uniting around one mind, one thought, and one purpose, we end up evaluating the uniforms. We all claim to want the same trophy, Jesus and the redemption of humankind. But if you look at the deeper motive, what you really want is your paradigm instead of the kingdom.
1: 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Good choice. This is K-Love Music.

Yeah, that's Nick Jonas singing with Brandon Lake on that one. Brand new song to K-Love is called The Author. I'm Kelly. So glad you're here. Hope you're having a great night. Here's Elevation Worship.

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0: the words you didn't know you needed to hear.
1: Whenever I'm just going through a hard time,
0: they are in this song.
1: It gives me so much security to sing that song and know that the Lord is with me.
0: Kayla.

0: It's probably the most tired I've ever been. I'm Kelly. This is K-Love. When my kids were little, when Alec was a newborn and Jared was three, and so you're not sleeping at night because newborn, but during the day, there's no slowing down because three-year-old. It was a really exhausting time. Beautiful. I have some fond memories of it, but also, hard and exhausting. And that's why with Mother's Day, it's time to say, hey, mom, I recognize how hard it can be to be a mom. And there was a great way to tell the mom in your life how much you appreciate her. She could actually win a $3,000 gift card. Yeah, K-Love is giving away a $3,000 gift card for mom to spend however she wants. It's totally hers. Maybe she just wants to go on a vacation by herself. I don't know. Find somewhere to sleep for 3 weeks. Who knows? She can use that however she wants if she wins. So here's what you need to do is go to klove.com and you can find out all the rules there. 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And the cool thing is she's going to receive the new book, Positive and Encouraging Moments for Moms, as well. And big thanks to K-Love Books, who are bringing you Positive and Encouraging Moments for Moms. They're the ones providing this incredible prize. And again, you can honor mom, give her a little break. 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
2: 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I feel like every time that I make a turn, it is heading down

0: excess, the places that we fall short, that's when God's perfect love shows up and loves us perfectly.
1: Every morning before the house wakes and the fear starts whispering, I press play on K-Love. The coffee drips, the sun lifts its head, and the first note reaches the place that the biopsy scar can't touch. Doctors speak in scans and numbers, K-Love speaks in hope. Between appointments and what-ifs, I meet God in melodies, promises braided through news, prayer, and a song I didn't know I needed. Positive and encouraging became my battle rhythm, a quiet anthem that steadies my steps every day.
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0: It's got to be one of the more difficult jobs. I'm Kelly. This is Caleb. Customer service, specifically those who deal with customers on the phone. Because let's be honest, we can be a bit grumpy at times. It can be really frustrating to go through the whole punch this, do this, select this, what language do you want? You go through all of that, and then you get a human, and that's exciting. Yay, I finally got somebody. But sometimes it still doesn't resolve anything. And by that point, we can get a little frustrated. And I feel for you, if you work in customer service, specifically if you have to take phone calls from customers, oh man, infinite amount of patience required. Kudos to you for doing the job. And it makes me feel badly for this customer service representative at a bank in Chicago, because she took a phone call from somebody who was trying to get his address and basic information updated because he had moved. So they went through all the security questions, confirmed, yes, this definitely was him. But then they get to the final step and she said, I'm sorry, sir, you have to actually come into the bank to make this change. And he said, I can't. I've moved out of the country. I can't come into the bank. What do we do? And she said, well, I'm sorry, there's nothing we can do. Finally, in frustration, he outs himself and he says, okay, just so you know, this is Pope Leo, because the Pope used to live in Chicago. He now, of course, lives in Italy. She hung up on him. I mean, you can't blame her, really. Would you really believe it if somebody said, yeah, this is the Pope? You're like, yeah, sure, right, sir. And so she hung up on him. So then he had to call back and go through all of this again. Finally got high up in the bank. Somebody believed him. This actually is Pope Leo. And they were able to take care of all the things they needed to take care of after he said, I'm just going to have to switch to another bank because I can't just fly in and be there in person. I don't live there. So at that point, they said, okay, well, we'll make an exception for you. We just need to have your personal phone number. He's like, yeah, I'll give that to you, but please don't give it out. Yeah, probably not. But could you imagine, though, being that poor customer service representative when she figures out, oh, I actually did hang up on the Pope. Oops. So again, if you work in customer service, wow, kudos to you. Not an easy job. Ugh, I feel for you.
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3: In the closing prayer of his sermon at church recently, my pastor said this one line, God has not forgotten the recipe for manna. I opened my eyes, grabbed my pen, and wrote it down. I copied it into my journal again the next morning. God has not forgotten the recipe for manna.

0: what I need. I think I need more. I think I need him to hand me days worth of provisions. I think I need weeks worth of answered questions. I think I need him to tell me now how things are going to go then, whether the then is tomorrow or next Tuesday or next year. I don't. I need enough for today. We need enough for today. And he will provide what we need, our daily bread, manna.
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2: Think for a minute of that person you know who is just wise. 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I long to have that type of wisdom. Colossians 2:3 says, "In him lie hidden all the treasures of wisdom and knowledge." I can't manufacture true wisdom on my own, but I know that I can find it in God. I'm Kelly, and that's our verse of the day on K-Love.

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0: the words you didn't know you needed to hear.
1: Whenever I'm just going through a hard time,
0: they are in this song.
1: It gives me so much security to sing that song and know that the Lord is with me.
0: K-Love.

0: What would cause your boss to send a message and end it like this?
1: Don't use this on the air. I'm sending it to you. Don't use it.
2: Uh-oh.
1: Carlos, I'm serious.
3: Oh!
0: That's our boss, Mandy.
3: We love her.
0: Who is the best?
3: Yep.
0: Why she ended the message like that, you'll find out next.

0: use this on the air. I'm sending it to you. Don't use it. Carlos?
1: Positive encouragement.
2: The way she said your name, that was very momming you.
3: Oh, 100%.
0: Carlos?
2: Yep. Yep.
1: So, you know, we all do this, and you can't help it, right? Because you're used to ending conversations a certain way.
2: Yes.
1: So, sometimes you're talking to your employee.
0: Okay, I think that's it. Love you, but I said I love you.
2: When your boss says, I love you. And the best part, though, Carlos, is that she texted me apparently after you guys had a conversation. Yeah. And she's like apologizing. She's like, I feel so awkward. I told Carlos I love him. Like, I love him as a person, but I don't love him that way. And now what do I do?
1: So I saw her in the hallway yesterday and I walked up to her. I was like, hey, boss, I love you too.
4: You like this one?
5: Yeah. What is this?
4: It's K-Love Kids. Music just for kids, centered on Jesus.
5: I like it.
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9: Hey, this is Matthew West. This is the story behind my song, Good. As long as I can remember, I've struggled to fully understand the depths of God's grace. This is what Paul said in Romans 11, verse 6. Since it is through God's kindness, then it is not by their good works. For in that case, God's grace would not be what it really is, free and undeserved. I'm loved because you're
10: good. There was just like a really bad time in our life. My relationship with my mom and everything wasn't super great. I remember her calling and telling me that one day she was sitting in her car and like she was having a really, really bad day. Like she had Caleb on and the song You Stay came on and she was like praying. Basically that literally saved her life. And she was like, all right, I'm giving it all up to God at this point. Whatever you say, I'm here for you. It was just like a huge, like pivotal turning point in my whole family's life.
8: This next song has been fixing bad days since it came out. K-Love. K-Love.

0: Okay, love, we are Carlos and Amy.
1: All right, this is easy trivia. It's stuff you know, stuff you heard once or twice, maybe you remember from high school or elementary school.
2: So long ago.
1: Amy Alley, round one, here we go. In chess, what direction can a bishop move?
3: Oh, I know nothing about chess.
0: Sideways.
3: curtsy.
1: A curtsy.
3: It does a little curtsy. That feels very chess-like.
0: Oh, very formal.
3: Yes.
1: Do you know which the chess piece the bishop is?
3: I think that's the one with the
1: little,
3: it's like it's
1: the pointy looking guy.
3: It's a horse. Yep,
1: moves didn't know that. Diagonally. That's the knight.
3: Oh, okay. So diagonally is
1: there.
3: Okay. Wow.
1: How many colors will you find in a regular bag of M&Ms?
0: Five.
1: Five?
3: You would know this, Amy. It's red. It's blue. It's green. It's yellow.
0: Brown.
3: Brown. And orange. Six.
0: Yay!
1: Well done.
3: All right. I know my colors.
1: You know your candy.
3: That's true. My candy colors.
1: Which president is featured on the $2 bill?
3: Oh, was that Andrew Jackson?
1: Mm-mm.
0: He was never a president, right?
3: Wait, Amy Jo.
0: He was the treasurer.
3: I'm pretty certain he was a president. Google tells us he was the 7th U.S. president.
2: Oh, who am I thinking of? Okay, well, I'm going to say Roosevelt.
1: Roosevelt. All right, we're off to a great start with this first round. It was Thomas Jefferson.
2: Tommy.
1: Bummer. All right, final round. Round two coming up next on K-Love.
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7: Think for a minute of that person you know who is just wise. They seem to have such a balanced perspective. I long to have that type of wisdom. Colossians 2:3 says, "In him lie hidden all the treasures of wisdom and knowledge." I can't manufacture true wisdom on my own, but I know that I can find it in God. I'm Kelly, and that's our verse of the day on K-Love.

0: positive, encouraging, K-Love. We're Carlos and Amy, and I'm not crazy. I was thinking of Hamilton.
1: Yes, you were.
0: Jackson was a president. Allie, thanks for letting me know.
2: All right, final round. I should have known that. Easy trivia. Stuff you already know. Amy, Allie, here we go.
0: Go, go.
2: What is the only metal that is liquid at room temperature?
1: Oh, goodness. That's platinum.
2: Platinum.
1: No, titanium. It's titanium.
2: You can buy rings made of both.
1: You're right. You can. So those are hard, very hard metals.
0: I'm going with zinc.
2: Zinc.
1: That was a good one.
2: What's in thermometers from back in the day?
1: Oh, what are those called?
2: Mercury.
1: Mercury!
0: Oh, that was so fun.
2: Where did Winnie the Pooh live?
0: 100 Acre Woods.
2: Yes.
1: Good job, Aim.
2: How many keys are on a modern standard-sized piano?
1: Oh, 62.
2: No.
0: 48.
2: Mm-mm. 88.
1: Wow. Oh, my goodness.
0: That's a long piano.
1: Or an average piano.
0: Wow.
2: Standard-sized.
0: Long.
2: How many planets have rings?
1: Oh, I think three do. No?
0: I think two do.
1: Saturn?
0: Saturn's the only one I can think of.
1: Pluto does not.
0: Pluto is no longer a planet.
1: Oh, that's right. Neptune.
2: Hey, here's a ring.
1: Okay. And we don't know the other one.
2: Jupiter and Uranus.
1: Oh, okay.
2: Those are the four with
0: Uranus?
2: Rings.
0: Yep. Look, I thought it was Uranus.
1: Welcome to 2026,
2: Amy. Welcome to the way the kids pronounce it these days.
0: Really?
2: It causes fewer jokes in classrooms, Amy.
0: Wow. Oh,
2: it causes fewer jokes in classrooms. Amy's light bulb just went off.
1: That's hilarious, Amy. I love it.
2: This is the best moment ever.
1: Oh, no.
2: Today, Amy learned.
0: Oh.

0: legacy. I don't care if they remember me. Only Jesus.
1: Wheeling's positive, encouraging K-Love. 88.7 WULV, Moundsville. 103.5 Wheeling, Pittsburgh. 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

0: What is your favorite age of life? Okay, love, we are Carlos and Amy.
1: 30s.
0: Do you think of anything? You think of 30s.
1: I like, because you have some money.
0: Okay.
1: You're a little more secure.
0: Sure.
1: Yeah, 30s were good.
0: Okay. They actually asked this question to a retirement community, and the answers came back. There were some in their 30s. Some of them said, I'd go back to when I was 5 years old and in the sandbox.
1: No.
0: But most of them said, in my 80s and 90s, where I'm at right now. What? What?
1: I just, is it like,
0: Carlos, you really paused on that.
1: Well, because like when I'm, look, my goal is to get to 100.
0: Absolutely.
1: I want to live to 100. I want to be a centurion. I want to be on a Smucker's jar. And I'm pretty sure I'm going to say something like, I'm living the best days right now because I don't want them to run out.
0: Oh,
1: I'm trying.
0: No.
1: I'm trying to get to 100.
0: I mean, obviously neither of us are in our 80s and 90s. One day we pray to get there. But I think you stop caring so much about what other people think and you really live life to the fullest.
1: Yeah.
0: And you appreciate where you are because you've experienced so much life up to this point.
1: And I'll tell you, there's something about gratitude that's good for your heart.
0: Oh, for sure.
1: The more grateful, the more content you can become with mm-hmm. what God has given you and the blessings you really do have, well, the more peace you have in your heart. And let's be honest, anxiety is a life drainer.
0: Yes.
1: No one lives to their hundreds and be like, oh, I got here because I was nervous about everything. I was always anxious and I was worried. It was amazing.
0: No.
1: You get there because you realize God's got me. I'm going to let him take me wherever he wants.
0: And I think what we can learn from this, or it got me really excited to think, wherever you're at today, realize the best is yet to come.
1: Yes.
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6: I just know that each day that I would tune in, it had such a powerful impact, not only in my life, but on my heart and my capability to walk through that dark season with joy and hope. And I think that's the biggest thing that God has spoke to me. And I think he used this station, Instrumental, to be able to say, against all odds, not just surviving the situation, but thriving. And that was amazing to me.
7: Think for a minute of that person you know who is just wise. They seem to have such a balanced perspective. I long to have that type of wisdom. Colossians 2:3 says, in him lie hidden all the treasures of wisdom and knowledge. I can't manufacture true wisdom on my own, but I know that I can find it in God. I'm Kelly, and that's our verse of the day on K-Love.

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2: Brandon Lake. Josiah Queen. Lauren Daigle. Jamie McDonald. Phil Wickham. Mercy Me. CeCe Winans. Jeremy Camp.

0: Your mama raised you in real life, but these ladies taught you on the TV. K-Love, we are Carlos and Amy. Can you guess the best TV mamas of all time?
1: I don't like lists because inevitably there's a mama who should be on this list.
0: Okay.
1: That's not.
0: Well, let's see.
1: Okay, gold standard TV mom.
0: Yes.
1: Carol Brady.
0: Oh, Carlos, that's a good one. That is excellent. That is on.
1: All right.
0: That is on here. One of my favorites,
1: too. If she wasn't, I'm about to flip a table.
2: Oh, wow.
3: I'm going to go with the sweet mom from Full House, which was Pamela Tanner.
1: Didn't she die?
2: They didn't have
1: she Allie.
2: They didn't have a mom on Full House.
3: Yes, they did.
2: No, they didn't.
3: Yes, they did. Pamela Tanner.
2: No, Allie.
1: I can Google it.
2: She passed away.
3: She was on the first few episodes.
1: No, Allie.
3: I'm sorry. I made this turn left real quick.
1: A moment of silence for Pamela Tanner. A mom we will never forget.
3: Never forget. On that one episode she was on when they were playing old home videos that one time.
2: So it was just on a video that they saw.
3: Yeah, and
2: Pamela.
3: She was real sweet, okay?
2: Wow, that you remember her name.
3: That's right.
2: That is very monumental.
1: All right, let's come back with the rest of the game.
2: Yeah. Okay.
1: With the best TV moms of all time. And hopefully Allie will not choose.
3: Yep. Right. I'll choose a different one. Yeah.
1: Next on K-Love.
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5: Well, here's some advice. 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You just locked your knees. 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If you say, I don't need to go to church because my faith is between me and God, you just locked your knees. 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
1: Mm-hmm. Kate Love, we are Carlos and Amy guessing the best TV moms of all time.
2: I think Allie goes first.
1: Allie, please.
2: You go first.
0: Okay. Redemption.
3: I'm going to go with one of my favorite shows, which was Home Improvement, and that was the sweet mom, Jill Taylor.
0: No. She was sweet.
3: She was very sweet, but also Carlos over there furrowing his eyebrows at me.
0: I'm saying think classics. And cartoon.
3: Oh!
2: Okay, I will go with the mom from the Jetsons.
3: Oh!
0: His boy Elroy, daughter Judy, Jane his wife.
3: Good job, Amy.
0: No.
2: I think the problem with that show, the robot gets all the credit.
0: Rosie
2: did it all.
0: We love Rosie. Okay, the cartoon mom that's most loved.
3: Is it Flintstone Mama?
0: No, it's it's Chili Healer.
3: Who is
0: from
3: that?
0: From Bluey.
2: Oh,
0: the mama from Bluey.
2: I never watched Bluey.
3: Yeah.
0: Oh, it's so good. And she's a good mama.
3: Oh.
2: Okay. What was that Gilmore Girls show?
0: Yes.
3: Oh, yeah.
0: You're right. Lorelai.
2: Yeah.
0: Good job.
3: Nice.
2: I never watched that show, but yeah. I know that women loved the dynamic between mom and daughter.
0: Yes. Also think June Cleaver.
2: Oh, yeah.
0: And Marion Cunningham from The Happy Days.
2: One mom I would add to this list that's not on there.
0: Okay.
2: Aunt Viv.
3: Oh, yeah, she's great.
2: Fresh Prince of Bel-Air.
0: Come on. Yes. This is a story all about how.
2: I mean, yeah.
0: My life got flipped,
2: turned upside down.
0: There you go.
2: Thank you, Aunt Viv.

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0: Mama, you deserve the best. 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Mama, you know love you. And if you are still looking for your gift for Mama, that perfect gift for Mother's Day,
1: well, then you missed out on getting her the best.
0: Oh, no.
1: And you're going to get her what's left.
0: No, we've got you covered. I think these are really great gift ideas. K-Lov, we are Carlos and Amy, and they're saying, what?
1: A man wrote this article. I just know it.
0: No!
1: Some husband, last minute, forgot about Mother's Day. He's like, hey, look, I messed up. If you are in the same boat I am, let me rescue you.
0: I feel like these are really creative, though. Some are like a given, like earrings and slippers. Great. I think Mom will love that. Or like eye masks. All wonderful ideas.
1: Pajamas? I'm telling you, that's an easy win.
0: See, and I love that. But here's where it gets really creative. And I think, oh, Mom would love this. Like a hummingbird feeder.
1: Are hummingbirds everywhere? How far north do hummingbirds go?
0: Great question.
1: They feel like a warm weather bird. Now, I'm no bird expert. Do they have hummingbirds in Maine?
0: Great question.
1: I don't think that works for all mamas. Can you imagine? You're in Alaska. Mom, I got you a hummingbird feeder. Thanks, hon.
0: Great. Okay, well, this is redemption then, because every mom can use this. It's a Lego set.
1: What mom's got the time for that?
0: You know how they're so popular with those beautiful flowers? Maybe it could be a little thing you do with your kiddo.
1: Oh, that's the only way that gets done.
0: See?
1: Because in the midst of laundry, school pickup, the final weeks of school, planning out the summer, mom ain't got no time for Legos.
0: Yeah.
1: If you give mom Lego flowers, build the Lego flowers for mom and then hand it to her as a bouquet.
0: Oh.
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3: Hey, we're K-Lov and John, and we are so excited for our new song, Finished.
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3: Really, the heart behind this song is from Philippians 1:6. It says, I'm sure of this, that he who started a good work in you will carry it on to completion until the day of Christ Jesus. What a powerful reminder, God is not finished.
5: We're trusting God that he will always finish your story. If it's not good, it's not finished.
6: The radio just quit working, and me and my wife were just driving down the road one day, and it just started playing out of nowhere. And it was K-Lov, and I feel like that was the beginning of our journey back to God. My whole family got baptized about a month ago, and we found a church, and it's just like that was like the center point of it all. Like, I feel like that started every bit of it. It was just amazing how it all happened. Like, okay, I hear you, God. I'm listening. We're just so joyful now, so thankful for everything that you've done for us.
2: Okay, this is the moment.
7: Here we go.
2: The first note hits and everything changes. K-Love.

0: faithfully.
1: If you are last minute gift shopping for mom, get the right gift. K-Love or Carlos and Amy. And I say this because I think your list is an affiliate links thing.
2: No, it's not. These are great ideas if you're shopping. Things like a hummingbird feeder or a Lego set for mama.
1: Did it have a direct link to buy?
2: It did not.
1: Are you sure?
2: No, and they're great ideas. Or at least to get your brain going.
1: Because I got caught by one of those.
3: Oh.
1: And it had a direct link to buy this like hand mold kit.
2: Yes, where the kids put the handprints in them.
1: Yep. So I thought, great gift idea for mom.
2: Yeah.
1: Last minute, it'll make it here just in time.
2: Totally.
1: Done. I order it. And I guess I didn't pay attention to the sizings you could order.
2: Uh-oh.
1: I'm thinking, my boys have small hands. I'll get the small bucket,
2: they're
1: right?
2: They're itty-bitty. Yeah.
1: Well, the bucket that I got was not big enough for both of their hands.
2: Oh, no, Carlos!
1: And I had no idea.
2: And you can't pick your favorite kid.
1: Amber's like, this bucket looks a little small. I'm like, it'll be fine.
2: No!
1: Right? Nope.
2: No!
1: So she's like, well, I'm not choosing which one's hand I keep forever.
2: Right. It's probably a good thing because we actually did that with our boys years ago, and now it's just a pile of dust.
1: They don't last?
2: It disintegrated.

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2: Carly Ann Taylor, Why Should I Worry? 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Natalie Lane, All Joy. Peter Burton, Where Would I Be? 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
1: Ooh, who are you going to vote for?
0: Well, that is so good. I haven't decided yet.
1: Well, cast your votes tonight, klove.com.

0: Oh, we love you, Mom.
1: So much love for Mama and moments that we will never forget. K-Love, we are Carlos and Amy, and this is our final winner from our Moments with Mom sweepstakes. It's Miss Jennifer. Share your story.
2: Yeah, so in 2001, I tried to climb Pikes Peak at 18 years old, and I didn't make it. I promised myself I would do it again. I think it was about 16 years later, I decided I was finally ready, and I didn't want to do it alone, and my mom is so adventurous, so I said, Mom, do you want to climb Pikes Peak? And she was 62 years old, and she said, let's do it.
1: What?
2: Yeah. We got to the end and we were almost to the summit and there was no clear path. We ended up having to scale some rocks and I'm thinking, we're not super athletic and we got to scale these rocks with backpacks on. No climbing equipment.
1: Wow.
2: So I climbed up the rocks and my mom was coming up behind me. I'm up at the kind of at the summit and I'm looking down and I don't see my mom. Panic a little bit.
1: Yes.
2: And I'm yelling down, I'm like, Mom, Mom. And she is not answering. And I'm thinking, oh my gosh, I'm either going to have to get help or I'm going to have to climb back down. And I saw her little purple backpack that she had on her back. That's the first thing I saw coming up. And I'm like crying. I'm like, she made it. I was so proud of her.
1: Sure.
2: And we just stood at the summit and looked out like at all of God's glory and his beauty. So excited that we had done this together. I mean, there is not another person in the world that moment would have been as special with.
1: That's so powerful. You did it, Jennifer. That's amazing.
2: Yeah. No matter what I ask of my mom, it's always a yes.
1: Yeah.
2: And I say that because there has been some mistakes I've made in my life, some choices that even as an adult that my mom has said, are you sure, Jennifer? And when I would call my mom and say, Mom, I messed up. I need your help. There is never a condemnation there. There was never, yeah, I told you so.
1: Yep.
2: It was like, Jennifer, where do you need me to be? When do you need me to be there? And what do I need to do?
1: Yeah.
2: Every single time. That's what a mom's supposed to do. And I feel so blessed that God gave me an amazing mom that'll go on my crazy adventures, but that'll be there to just help lift me up and encourage me when I make a mistake.
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5: There's one king. Nobody voted him in. Nobody can vote him out. There's one Lord. He establishes himself as the leader of the cosmos, the universe, and the earth. God is so great and so big, he stretched out the expanse of the universes and then put the earth as his footstool. So what we're walking around on, Jesus is just relaxed on. Just, that's how big the God is that you serve. Don't let any other kingdom try to pull your allegiance away from the one true king, the one who reigns forever. All of these continents, all of these countries, all of these powers, and all of these princes are all going to bow at the name of Jesus Christ.
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6: Think for a minute of that person you know who is just wise. They seem to have such a balanced perspective. I long to have that type of wisdom. Colossians 2:3 says, "In him lie hidden all the treasures of wisdom and knowledge." I can't manufacture true wisdom on my own, but I know that I can find it in God. I'm Kelly, and that's our verse of the day on K-Love. Give me

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1: 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Ann Wilson. Lauren Daigle. 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

0: Some days need a little funk buster.
1: Oh.
0: And that's what I pray a Happy Dance Friday is for you. We're going to break out the negative, jump into the positive, and realize God has got us all the way. That is next on K-Love.
2: I love you, Lord, for your mercy never fails me.

0: Happy Dance Friday is a reason for us to push away that negative and embrace what God is doing. That He is with us, that He is for us, and no matter what we face, we don't face it by ourselves. And there is a joy that I have in knowing that after a long week, I can celebrate right alongside you. So bring in your reason to happy dance. What is it?
1: So I am graduating college tomorrow.
0: Hey! Look, that's a great reason.
2: Yes.
0: But you got one too?
3: My daughter is 13 months old, about to be 14 months, and she just walked yesterday for the first time.
0: First steps are always so much fun, but now you know you need a baby gate.
2: Absolutely.
3: Oh, yes. We've been waiting for it for a bit, and we knew that as soon as she figured it out, she was going to take off, and she has.
4: Happy dance. Happy dance.
0: Look. The water's fine.
2: Yes, jump on in.
0: We need your reason to happy dance, your celebration. Bring in the party, bring in the good. Let's celebrate what God is doing together on K-Love.
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11: When I was walking through one of the hardest seasons of my life, I started declaring these words over myself. I'm safe, I'm loved, I'm more than enough. I'm worthy because I'm His.
12: I'm worthy 'cause I'm yours.
11: Those daily declarations became the foundation for this song, and it's more than just lyrics. It's a statement of identity. You're enough because you're His.
13: I don't even know how I started listening to K-Love. I just came across it, I guess. They had the message for today that said, whatever you're going through, you got to find the good in your bad situation. Honestly, I was getting mad every time that I heard it. I raised my hand to the sky and I yelled out to God. I was like, where's the good in this? Tell me, I've lost everything. For the first time in my life, I heard Him say, would you have come back? It's not for this. And whew, that is the day that changed my life. I told God, I said, you know, I don't know how it's going to look. One life your way, but I can't do it my way anymore. And I gave my life to Him.

0: There is a God who has gone before you. He is fighting your battles. He makes you strong. And we are going to celebrate that. K-Love, we are Carlos and Amy. It's a happy dance Friday. And simple. We push away all the junk, all the negativity of the week, because sometimes we carry that. It's so hard. We're going to focus on the good stuff, what God is doing. So tell us your happy dance.
1: On Monday, my sister, Paisley, had an asthma attack. And she was in the hospital for 2.5 days. But she's better now.
0: And she's back home? There's no more issues?
1: Yes, she is.
2: So you're calling just a happy dance. Your sister's back to good health?
0: That's so sweet.
1: Yeah.
3: Happy dance.
2: That's just the sweetest little voice.
0: It is the sweetest.
2: All right. Hey, coming up next, your chance to happy dance to and vote for this year's K-Love Fan Awards Group of the Year. That is next on K-Love.

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1: 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Elevation Rhythm. 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

0: know you're tired. You're waking up today. You're looking forward to your weekend. But before we get there, let this boost you in.
1: Oh, I like that.
0: Because that is what Happy Dance Friday is about.
1: It is.
0: We push back all the negative, all the heavy, and we embrace what God has for us, which is joy, which is love, which is peace, which is confidence, knowing that He has us.
1: That's right.
0: And we have these reminders from you. Thank you. They're the pick-me-ups that we need. So bring it in. What is your Happy Dance Friday?
2: Good morning. I love you guys so much.
0: Oh, we love you.
2: I'm calling because I just got into remission with my MS. And
1: oh my goodness.
2: Have been praying for healing for the longest time. And God has healed me, and I'm so happy.
0: Hey, let me tell you, God is our healer, and in Him we can put all of our trust.
2: Amen, amen. I'm so happy. My family and I, we actually just got baptized February 1st.
1: And oh, wow.
2: God is working through me, and I feel it, and I'm just so happy.
3: Happy dance.
0: God is still doing miracles. I don't know what doubt, what fear, what worry is in your head, but God can handle whatever it is.

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4: 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That's what life is like without the gospel. 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
2: Think for a minute of that person you know who is just wise. 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I long to have that type of wisdom. Colossians 2:3 says, "In him lie hidden all the treasures of wisdom and knowledge." I can't manufacture true wisdom on my own, but I know that I can find it in God. I'm Kelly, and that's our verse of the day on K-Love.

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8: As a dad myself, who waited 7 years for my first child, somebody asked me, would you do it again? And I was like, absolutely, which sparked kind of this idea in my mind. Jesus endured the most horrific death of all, and he's a better dad than I am. So he would have said yes without skipping a beat for us. And I just thought that was a really powerful perspective.
9: I'd do it again.
10: Every morning before the house wakes and the fear starts whispering, I press play on K-Love. The coffee drips, the sun lifts its head, and the first note reaches the place that the biopsy scar can't touch. Doctors speak in scans and numbers, K-Love speaks in hope. Between appointments and what ifs, I meet God in melodies, promises braided through news, prayer, and a song I didn't know I needed. Positive and encouraging became my battle rhythm, a quiet anthem that steadies my steps every day.
11: Think for a minute of that person you know who is just wise. They seem to have such a balanced perspective. I long to have that type of wisdom. Colossians 2:3 says, "In him lie hidden all the treasures of wisdom and knowledge." I can't manufacture true wisdom on my own, but I know that I can find it in God. I'm Kelly, and that's our verse of the day on K-Love.

0: 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We are talking the K-Love Fan Awards. 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
1: 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Elevation Rhythm, Washed. Hope Darst and Josh Baldwin, Mighty Name of Jesus. Passion, The Lord Will Provide. Phil Wickham, Homesick for Heaven. Chris Tomlin, How Good It Is. 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

0: Maybe, like me, you realized you wouldn't be anywhere near where you are if not for somebody praying for you. I think that's why I like this song so much.
1: Me too. 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

0: Jesus way. 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I love celebrating my wife. I love celebrating my mother-in-law. But there's always a hole in my heart for my mom, who's no longer with me. But I read something yesterday I want to share with you. Because it was like a Band-Aid to my heart.
1: Oh.

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2: Yes, we do.
1: Mama, you know I love you.
0: But in all the fun of Mother's Day, there are for some a little bit of hurt. And I'm one of those people. Like, I love Mother's Day. I love celebrating my wife. I love celebrating my mother-in-law. But man, there's always a part of my heart that wishes I could still celebrate my mom. And maybe for you, you have that same kind of hole. Man, I read this yesterday. And it's from a daughter who lost her mother. And she was asking, Mom, can you still see me? Like, from heaven, do you have a view of what my life looks like?
2: Yeah.
0: I wish I had that answer.
2: Hmm.
0: Like, do our loved ones know?
2: Do you think about that?
0: All the time. Like, there's some days I'm literally outside walking my dog, and I'm looking up to the sky. I'm like wondering, Lord, I know you see me.
2: Yeah.
0: But what do others see? Because I don't know those answers.
2: Sure, and probably specifically your mama.
0: And she wrote this. I hope that you see that I can still hear your voice. Not in a loud way like I used to, but in those quiet moments. When I'm trying to do the right thing, or when I'm tired, or hurting, or about to give up, I hear you reminding me to be kind, to pray first, to forgive even when it's hard, and to keep going, even when life doesn't look like the way I thought it would. I hope that you see the things you poured into me didn't disappear when you left.
2: Yeah.
0: They became a part of who I am. Your love is in the way I care for people. Your faith is in the way I keep trying. Your strength is in the way I get back up. And your prayers are still showing up in places you never got to see. You have been and always will be my safe place and my first home. So I hope you see that I'm trying to live like your prayers worked. I hope you see that your love didn't leave with you. It stayed in my bones. And I'll carry it with me for my kids to know you through me. Mom, lastly, I need you to know this. I still miss you like I did as a child, but I'm no longer lost because the God who held your hand home is the God who's holding me now. I don't know where you are with your Mother's Day, but if you are hurting, the same God who carried your mom home is the same God who loves you now.
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4: Have you ever wondered why Jesus came?
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5: And he said his blood to say,
4: 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Jesus, I believe you died for my sins and rose again. Forgive me. Come into my life. Amen. 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
9: Charity Reeves describes feeling a sense of restlessness when she was a stay-at-home mother in New York City, feeling a desire to serve her community in a larger capacity. But God kept her there, teaching her to be still, but also preparing her for something else.
10: In those quiet moments in my living room with my son and us trying to figure it out, I didn't realize that the Lord was building something in me and building a capacity in me to be able to take this and pass it on to someone else. 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
9: That next calling turned out to be the Harlem Literacy Project, a nonprofit Reeves founded to teach New York's most vulnerable children how to read, an invaluable skill that can open a door to new hope.
10: What would it look like for us to step outside of our doors and actually meet our neighbors in their need? And meeting them in their need opens the door for the gospel.
9: To hear the full story of God's work in New York City through the Harlem Literacy Project, go to klove.com/godstories.
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Happy Friday. I'm Scott. I'm so glad you're listening to K-Love because today is reserved for your mama. All morning long, you have an opportunity to shout out why your mom is the best. And some of your Mother's Day shout outs are coming up next on K-Love.

0: 10 seconds or less, Allison. What would you like to say to your mom?
1: She cooks for me, like, good food, and she's always there for me if I need her. And I just love being around my mom. I love when we do our homework together and we play basketball outside. It's really fun playing with you. And I just hope you have a really good Mother's Day, Mom.
2: Hi, my name is Allison Lane. I'd like to say that my mom is the best mom ever. She is always praying for her family. She's always been there for me, for my kids, no matter what's going on in her life. Happy Mother's Day.
0: Hi, Jessica.
3: My mom is Susan, and I have a bonus mom, mother-in-law. Her name is Sissy, and I am very lucky to have two wonderful women as role models in my life. A happy Mother's Day to both of them, and I love them more than they will ever know.
4: My name's Kelly Jo Elster, and I'm so thankful she's my mom and that God made her specifically for me. She has always been there for me in the hardest of times and the best of times, and I'm just so thankful for her. I got some calls yesterday that were kind of scary from the doctors, and the minute I called her, she said, "Do you want me to come over?" And I said, "Yes," and she was here within 45 minutes. I just love her so much, and her name's Annie. A happy Mother's Day, Mom. I love you so much.
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You can leave your weekend highlight in the comments. 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But thanks so much for helping all of us feel better about Monday by shining the spotlight on what you loved about this weekend. And with this being Mother's Day weekend, I would imagine a lot of us are going to have some really great weekend highlights. You can share your weekend highlight all weekend long on the K-Love Radio Instagram page. And then be listening Monday morning at 11 o'clock Eastern to see if your highlight makes the show.

How many of us feel that way? Phil Wickham on K-Love. Hey, I'm Scott, and today we're going old school to honor the best people on the planet. Your moms. More of your Mother's Day shout-outs coming up next on K-Love.

0: My name is Dean Gutierrez. I would like to say that she has been the greatest example for a mother for all her children. She passed away when I was 10 years old, and today her spirit is still alive in my life as I live for Christ. And I also want to do a shout out for my wife, Sarah Gutierrez, who also went to be with the Lord in 2020 after a 41-year marriage. And she was the most excellent mother for my children also.
1: Right, and give a good shout out to a lady that's been a bonus mom to my son for years. And I think she deserves all the praise because she keeps him in church. She kept him connected to God through all his troubles and all his problems. And I just couldn't make it without her. I'd like to tell Misty Poston, thank you for being my son's best bonus mom. And thank you for being by his side when he needs it the most.
2: Hi, it's Kathy. I lost mine about a month and a half ago.
3: Oh, I'm so sorry, Kathy.
2: It just makes me cry because I miss her so much, you know? My mother had six children. She practically raised us by herself. My father was very busy with his work and didn't have time for us. She always made sure that our clothes were clean, that we were getting food in our belly, that we knew what we were supposed to be doing, and she gave us God early on in our life. And I just never felt like I was without love. And that was my mom in a nutshell.
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9: Think for a minute of that person you know who is just wise. 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I long to have that type of wisdom. Colossians 2:3 says, "In Him lie hidden all the treasures of wisdom and knowledge." I can't manufacture true wisdom on my own, but I know that I can find it in God. I'm Kelly, and that's our verse of the day on K-Love.

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I'm Scott, and I got a free gift for you. 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And if you're like, what are the K-Love Kids? 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

Hey, I'm Scott. I'm glad you're listening to K-Love. There's only one thing better than telling your mom how great she is. It's telling the world how great she is. And you get an opportunity.

0: Michelle, in 10 seconds or less, what would you love to say about your mama?
1: She's just amazing. She's helped. I have two older sisters. She has three daughters, and she helped us through so many amazing times in our life. And we've gone to church together. We prayed with her, and she's just always been there for us. Her name's Robin Nurse, and she's amazing. That's where we get our resilience and our toughness to keep going through life. And a happy Mother's Day to her.
2: Mom, you raised me to know God, to love God, to worship, and to trust God, and that's the best gift anyone could ever give their child. And I love you, and I'm thankful for you. Happy Mother's Day, Mom, from Christy.
0: Tanya May, why do you love your mama so much?
3: For putting the Word of God in my life and always teaching me that if you have to steal it, it ain't worth having. And to this day, I cannot go into a grocery store and taste a grape to see if they're worth buying. Her name is Evelyn Adams, and I would just like to say Happy Mother's Day, Mom. I love you, and I hope you have a great day.
4: Hey, Mom, this is Nick, and I just want to honor you. I love you so much. You have been seriously the inspiration to me in my life and a big reason of why I am such a strong believer that I am today. Thank you, Mom. I love you.
5: Hi, my name is Erica, and I'm calling about my mom, Lori High. 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
11: Hey K-Love, this is Nate from Elevation Rhythm, and this is the heart behind our song, Wild. The Bible says in Ephesians 2:13, but now in Christ Jesus, you who were once far off have been brought near by the blood of Christ. And that's what the song Wash is all about. Because of the blood of Jesus washing us, we are now near to the heart of the Father.
12: 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And it was K-Love, and I feel like that was the beginning of our journey back to God. My whole family got baptized about a month ago, and we found a church, and it's just like that was like the center point of it all. Like, I feel like that started every bit of it. It was just amazing how it all happened. Like, okay, I hear you, God. I'm listening. We're just so joyful now, so thankful for everything that you've done for us.
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was my birthday, and I have to admit, it's fun to have people in your life who are songwriters. I had one friend who actually made a custom birthday song for me, and it might be the most fun birthday song you have ever heard. I'll share it with you next.

0: grateful for you.
1: Birthdays are more fun when you have friends who make music. I'm convinced. I'm Scott. I'm so glad you're listening to K-Love. So I have a friend. Her name is Grace Garber. And she takes some of your favorite K-Love songs and she puts a little punk rock twist on them. And they are so much fun. Grace also does a great podcast called Breakthrough on Access More. And she sent me a birthday song, a punk rock birthday song for my birthday yesterday. And it might just be the most fun, happy birthday song you have ever heard. I wanted to share it with you.

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0: Sure. 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I'd like to say happy Mother's Day to the absolute best. My mom's name is Melinda. I just wanted to tell you how much you mean to me and how grateful I am for everything that you do. You've never failed me, and no matter what, you've always shown up and supported me through every chapter in life. You're truly a blessing. My cup runneth over. You deserve nothing but the best. I love you, Mama.
1: All right, Rebecca, in 10 seconds or less, what would you like to say to your mom for Mother's Day?
2: She's my beautiful, caring, supportive best friend sent down to spend eternity with me. She's been with me through ups and downs and through everything I've had to go through in life. Happy Mother's Day, Mom. I love you.
3: I would just love to say that my mom, Kathy, is one of the selfless people that I know. She puts everyone above her, especially her children and her grandkids. I can't imagine not having my mom in my life. She's just a wonderful person and deserves the world. Happy Mother's Day, Mom. I hope you have a great day. We all love you.
1: Hi, Karen.
4: She's not with me anymore, but 58 years ago, we both got saved together. I was 9 years old and she was 35.
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4: 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So I'm honoring her all day and every day. She was the best girlfriend I ever had in my life.
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8: 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They saw a need and they took action.
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0: In 10 seconds or less, Gabe, what would you like to say about your mama?
1: She taught us that no matter how bad it gets, just know that she loves us and God loves us, and that's what matters. Happy Mother's Day, Mother. I hope you have a great day, and I hope we have fun.
2: Hi, this is Barb from Michigan. My mom passed away the day after Christmas. She was a difficult soul, but you just had to love her anyway. She knew she wasn't a real kind mom, and right before she passed, I never thought I'd hear it, but she asked for forgiveness, and I said, absolutely. God forgave me, so I told her, I said, I always forgive you. Always.
0: Hi, Tuesday.
3: To my daughter, Allison Newsome, I want her to know her dad and I are very proud of the way she's raising our little Princess Livy love, and I wish I could have a do-over and be the kind of mother to her and Andrew that she is to our little princess. I'm so, so proud of her, and I love her so much.
0: Happy Mother's Day.
3: Thank you, Scott. I love you guys.
4: Hi, it's Brenda. I would just like to give honor to my mom, Rhonda. She is the one that taught me and my brothers about Jesus. And even though she has dementia, her light continues to shine on. Happy Mother's Day, Mom. I love you very much.
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6: This Mother's Day, K-Love is giving one lucky mom a $3,000 gift card to spend however she wants.
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9: 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I've got a brand new song out called It Really Is Amazing Grace.
10: It really is amazing grace.
9: But it's not really brand new. I'm just taking that beautiful hymn that we all know and love, Amazing Grace, added a new chorus and a new bridge to it.
10: Amazing grace, how sweet the sound.
9: We all are in need of God's grace, and that's why I think this song has connected with so many people over the years. It is a joy to be a small part of the huge story of this song, and I invite you all to sing it out with me. It really is Amazing Grace.
11: There was just like a really bad time in our life. My relationship with my mom and everything wasn't super great. I remember her calling and telling me that one day she was sitting in her car and like she was having a really, really bad day. Like she had Caleb on and the song You Stay came on and she was like praying. And basically that literally saved her life. And she was like, all right, I'm giving it all to God at this point. Whatever you say, I'm here for you. It was just like a huge, like pivotal turning point in my whole family's life.
12: Think for a minute of that person you know who is just wise. They seem to have such a balanced perspective. I long to have that type of wisdom. Colossians 2:3 says, "In him lie hidden all the treasures of wisdom and knowledge." I can't manufacture true wisdom on my own, but I know that I can find it in God. I'm Kelly, and that's our verse of the day on K-Love.

Hey, I'm Scott, and I've got a sneak peek for you. It's almost time to start voting for the K-Love Fan Awards, and I'm going to give you a sneak peek as to who's nominated this year for Song of the Year next.

0: So glad you're listening to K-Love. I'm Scott, and I've got a sneak peek for you on what is a bit, if I'm honest, like Mission Impossible. The K-Love Fan Awards are coming up. 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And so the hard part is narrowing it down as to which artist you're going to choose to win the award. And maybe one of the toughest categories, maybe the toughest category, is the Song of the Year category. And here is a sneak peek of the nominees for this year's K-Love Fan Awards for Song of the Year, which you can start voting at 6 o'clock tonight.
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1: 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Toby Mac, Heaven on My Mind. John Reddick, No Fear. 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
0: Like I said, a little like Mission Impossible. What a list. My goodness. You ready to vote tonight? 6 o'clock.

0: Ryan, what would you like to say to honor your mom?
1: She put up with me for all them years and gave birth to me, so I appreciate everything that she has done for me. And I know I'm not the perfect person, and she's put up with more than what I could even imagine. Mom, I wish you a happy Mother's Day, and I thank you for putting up with me, and I love you.
2: Hi, my name is Andrea. My mom's name is Lori, and I want to thank her for praying for me for over 30 years. She led me to K-Love. She led me to Jesus, and because of her, I'm now born again, I'm baptized, and I'm living my life for Jesus. Happy Mother's Day, Mom. I love you so much. Thank you for everything you do for me. I appreciate you.
3: My name is Cassie. I would like to say that my mom and I have been best friends. They never cut the umbilical cord, and we've just gained closer since I got sober, and happy Mother's Day. I love you to the moon and back.
0: Hi, Sharon. What would you like to say to your mama?
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0: 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What would you like to say about your mom?
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6: 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We love you.
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1: New one from Mike and Tyler on K-Love, That Is Perfectly. I'm Scott, and I just wanted to say thank you for sharing your moms with us today. 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

Good afternoon, you crunchy little crouton. I am Lori, jumping in with you for the K-Love Afternoon Show. Listen, whatever momentum you started the day with, don't stop. We got more hours left in the day and a lot more music to enjoy. Here's Torrin Wells with Breathe On It.

0: So the other day, I'm online shopping, and I had about, I don't know, 12, 13 things in my cart, not purchased, just there. And that's when it hit me. I think that we do that in our lives, too. I'm Lori, with you here at K-Love. Online shopping, it's common to most of us, right? It's convenient. The K-Love Fan Awards are coming up, so I'm just trying to get all the shopping done, figure out the outfit before it all happens, and when that online shopping hits, though, we add things without really thinking about it, is the point. More commitments, more expectations, more, you know, more pressure to keep up, to do more, to be more. And then we start asking ourselves, like, why do I feel overwhelmed? Because we never actually stopped to ask, do I need this? Is this for me? Did God ask me to do this, to carry this? And so just like that online shopping that we're doing, sometimes the best thing that we can do is to clear the cart. Let go of what isn't necessary. Let go of what isn't yours. Because the peace, it usually shows up when we stop adding and we just start being intentional.
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2: This is Zach Williams, and this is the story behind my new song, Wait For Me. Wait for me if I'm taking a long way. I wrote this song during a time when I felt completely lost, trying to figure out everything on my own. And the more I tried, the harder the road got. One day I finally looked up and prayed, God, I need some direction. And what struck me was realizing He had never left. He was just there patiently waiting for me to turn around. The song is a reminder that even when we take the long way home, God still waits for us.
3: I just know that each day that I would tune in, it had such a powerful impact, not only in my life, but on my heart and my capability to walk through that dark season with joy and hope. And I think that's the biggest thing that God has spoken to me. And I think He used this station, Instrumental, to be able to say, against all odds, not just surviving the situation, but thriving. And that was amazing to me.
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We've made it to the weekend. Hope you got some plans to rest, relax, maybe get together with some friends this weekend. The Saturday market is calling my name. That's something I'm looking forward to. Here's Jeremy Camp. I've been

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I just think that you will really love the K-Love app when you get it downloaded on your phone. Because it's going to let you know the concerts that are coming to town this summer. You're not going to want to miss out on those. And it connects you to the K-Love prayer community. Plus, of course, all the music. Get it, download it, love it.

I'm going to give you a warning right now. You're going to need both hands to be clapping and praising the Lord on this song. So you got a cup of coffee in hand, set that thing down so that you can fully participate with Miss Cece Winans. That's my key. Okay, love.

0: Let's go out with all of our tanks empty. 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Let's say all the words. Let's do all the things. Let's give all the hugs to those in our lives. This last weekend, I got to visit my family. I see my family maybe twice a year. I got a whole bunch of nephews. I call them the old man brigade because my sisters have all named their boys old man names. I was there when Ralph scored his very first lacrosse goal. High fives and hugs all around. I got to be there to hold my other sister's babies as they're growing up and the teeth are coming through the gums. And I guess it was just a reminder this last weekend as I was with my family. Go out empty, you know? We are not promised tomorrow. And I'm not trying to be morbid. I'm just recognizing how precious people are in our lives. That we would not withhold the words that we want to share, the hugs that we want to give. We don't know what tomorrow brings, so today, empty it all out. And this may mean you don't have your family with you today, but man, pick up that phone. Just let them know something's been on your heart. How many times is somebody on our mind and we just keep pushing it off? Like, I'll get to that. Get to it today. Let those words be known today. I don't think that we will have any regrets to empty ourselves out, giving out love to those around us. What a gift they are.
1: Between the errands, the dishes, and the never-ending to-do list, every mom deserves a moment just for her.
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3: Now, if I were to view this scripture from the perspective of the blind man, it would encourage me to reevaluate some of my relationships, because the reason the blind man got sight was because he was around people who could see. I'm not saying you need to remove everyone in your life, but I am saying that sometimes vision requires you to recategorize them, because everybody that's with you is not actually for you. Everybody that's with you isn't necessarily interested in your success or you becoming all that God has called and created you to be, because you becoming something better or different would actually incriminate them and they're settling for a mediocre, ordinary life. So they want you to stay the same so they can stay the same and feel comfortable just being the same.
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6: Iran has a large, faithful, and active underground Christian church.
7: It's a suffering church. Their people are paying for their faith with their lives, but also with their comfort, with access to jobs, with families that have rejected them. It really is a costly thing to be a Christian in Iran.
6: But Lana Silk with Transform Iran says Christians there are extremely committed, all in.
7: They're happy to follow him to the end. So a suffering church, but also a thriving church, because it is a very strong and resilient church. There's no lukewarm in the church in Iran. People are right from the beginning, even before they choose to follow him, when they're just seeking, they know what it's going to take from them.
6: As for the future?
7: Yeah, absolutely. We are ready.
6: You can go deeper with our complete encouraging report at klove.com/godstories.
8: Think for a minute of that person you know who is just wise. They seem to have such a balanced perspective. I long to have that type of wisdom. Colossians 2:3 says, "In him lie hidden all the treasures of wisdom and knowledge." I can't manufacture true wisdom on my own, but I know that I can find it in God. I'm Kelly, and that's our verse of the day on K-Love.

The Kalo Fan Awards cannot happen without you, the fans. Tonight at 6 p.m. Central Time is when your votes will be counted. 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

0: We are certainly going to be celebrating mamas this weekend, but right here, right now, we're actually just going to hold space right now if Mother's Day is a hard day for you to walk through. I'm Lori with you here at K-Love, and I'm just with you. I get that. Yesterday, I had a number of friends here at K-Love call in and just share, like, I can't even imagine what Mother's Day is going to feel like this year because their mom has passed away. Because they aren't the mom that they dreamed of being. That's where I resonate right there. Always wanted to be a mom. Not for the day of celebration, but for just the blessing that it would be. And that's not the life that I have been given to live. And so, yeah, I understand that there's difficulty. Or maybe you're just thinking, everybody actually had a great mom and I don't feel like I did. So I don't want to celebrate Mother's Day. Whatever your circumstances, which makes you want to avoid Mother's Day, avoid church, avoid anybody that is a mother altogether. I guess the same encouragement to you and to me is to remind ourselves of what is true about God's character. God knows your heart. He knows the wounds, the pain that is there. God is our comforter. He tells us to take those burdens to Him. He hears you. He hears your heart. And He's got something good for you. I hope that you know His character to trust that for you. And if you would like a K-Love pastor to pray with you today or even this weekend, then whatever it is that you're processing through, they would love to do that. You can call them right now, 800-525-5683. I'm about to have a good
1: day. Hey, turn it up.
2: What is this?
1: It's K-Love Kids. It's music just for us. They sing about Jesus.
2: Okay, I like that.
1: Yeah, it's really good.
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5: Hey K-Love, this is Chandler Moore, and this is the heart behind my song, God, I'm Just Grateful. God, I'm just grateful for you. But what this song helps me do is set my eyes on God, who is full of goodness, who is full of kindness, and list the reasons why I'm grateful. Just grateful. I hope this encourages you today while you may be going through whatever you're going through, that you still have a reason to be grateful.
6: I don't even know how I started listening to K-Love. I just came across it, I guess. They had the message for today that said, whatever you're going through, you got to find the good in your bad situation. Honestly, I was getting mad every time that I heard it. I raised my hand to the sky and I yelled out to God. I was like, where's the good in this? Tell me, I've lost everything. For the first time in my life, I heard Him say, would you have come back? It's not for this. And whew, that is the day that changed my life. I told God, I said, you know, I don't know how it's going to look when life your way, but I can't do it my way anymore. And I gave my life to Him.
7: If you leave right now, you'll miss the next song.

I'm taking a wild guess, but if you've got kids, you want your kids to know Jesus, to trust him. And that's where K-Love Kids come in, because they are here to help you lead the way with music that your kids are genuinely going to love, paired with truths that lead them straight to Jesus. So if you want to start listening today, you can make those moments count. You can text the word kids to 21947 to get their very first song sent right to your phone.

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1: 500? Good golly, sir, you are way off. 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

0: The experts want us to believe that they have dialed in how many hours are required to go from stranger to friend. And in all honesty, I don't know about you, but I'm not sure if I can get on board with this number. I am Lori, with you here at the K-Love Afternoon Show. Sticks, best guess what you think that these experts estimate. You can become a friend in how many hours?
1: Well, low life experience, I could get on board for a couple days.
0: A couple days?
1: Yeah.
0: A moment ago, you just talked about being friends with your Uber driver after a ride to the airport.
1: There was a lot of potential there between me and Holly.
0: All right. A couple days for you. Great. Best guess, because they then have the secondary distinction to go from friend to best friend. How many hours are required there?
1: That's a weighted term. I don't take that lightly. I'm going to go at least a couple months, if not like half a year.
0: All right. So you've castled off your little sweet little heart right there.
1: Yeah.
0: 200 hours. Whoa. 200 hours.
1: I don't think I believe that. It might need to be longer.
0: I started to run the numbers on just the hours that we have spent together since working together here at the K-Love Afternoon Show. Just 8 hours a day in the studio working together, not even counting the trips we've been on, the trains, the planes, the automobiles, all of that. 1 year, guess how many hours we've spent together?
1: Oh, it's got to be high hundreds, thousands.
0: 10.
1: Whoa!
0: 10,000 hours, sir. At this point, I think it takes 10,000 hours to be an expert on something. 10, and apparently... 000. I don't know if I'm your best friend, but I'm an expert on you, is what that says.
1: Guys, she's a really good friend. Really good. In fact, she got my coffee order correct with a little extra something I asked for that I don't normally ask for.
0: I could see it in your eyes this morning. That man needs a flat white with an extra shot. And it only took 10,000 hours to learn that.
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2: 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Judd Wilhite.
4: There are some odd flavor combinations out in the world, like chicken with waffles, or peanut butter and pickles, or maybe donuts with bacon sprinkles. 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In 2 Corinthians 6, Paul gives us another odd combination, heartache and joy. 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We are poor, but we give spiritual riches to others. 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You can rejoice within suffering. You can be lacking in comfort, but overflowing with God. 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Just like a bacon donut. These are odd combinations. You just have to experience it for yourself.
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5: Think for a minute of that person you know who is just wise. 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I long to have that type of wisdom. Colossians 2:3 says, in him lie hidden all the treasures of wisdom and knowledge. I can't manufacture true wisdom on my own, but I know that I can find it in God. I'm Kelly, and that's our verse of the day on K-Love.

I'm Lori with you here at K-Love. The insiders are the ones here at K-Love that choose the music. Did you know that? Yeah. You can choose the music. Join the K-Love insiders by texting the word vote to 21947. I will send you a link to get signed up and start choosing music today. Fears.

If you are just joining us here at K-Love, don't you worry. You may have missed the announcement of the K-Love Fan Award nominees this morning, but we're going to deliver. We're going to give you some of those nominee lists so that you can get yourself in order so you know who to vote for. That list is coming up. So

0: The Kayla Fan Awards are nothing without you, the fans of the music here at K-Love. This morning, if you missed it, Carlos and Amy were giving the announcement of all the nominations. Tonight at 6 p.m., you get to vote for all of the lists. Sticks?
1: Yeah, low.
0: Do you have an idea of who you're going to be voting for?
1: I got some, especially Artist of the Year. I got one picked out.
0: Okay, well, actually, you had requested that we share the list for the Song of the Year.
1: Yeah.
0: All right, are you guys ready to know? You got to know what the options are before you know who to vote for.
1: Come on. You know you're out there listening every day.
0: All right, here we go.
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2: Mercy Me, Make It Well. Emerson Day, Get Behind Me. Jamie McDonald, Left It in the River. Jeremy Camp, No Survivors. Zach Williams, Wait For Me. Josiah Queen and Brandon Lake, Can't Steal My Joy. Lauren Daigle, Let It Be a Hallelujah. Toby Mac, Heaven On My Mind. 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John Reddick, No Fear. Seth Schleter, Won't Start Now. 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
0: Well, that's pretty much the entire catalog. 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
2: Think for a minute of that person you know who is just wise. They seem to have such a balanced perspective. I long to have that type of wisdom. Colossians 2:3 says, "In him lie hidden all the treasures of wisdom and knowledge." I can't manufacture true wisdom on my own, but I know that I can find it in God. I'm Kelly, and that's our verse of the day on K-Love.

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0: You make the Kayla Fan Awards the best award show of the year. I am Lori with producer Styx. I don't know why you're laughing on the floor, but sir, get up. We got a show to do.
1: We got the best fans.
0: We do. And the Kayla Fan Awards, what you make it so special is because you tell us, these are my favorite songs. These are the favorite artists that have ministered to me throughout the year. So, who is going to be taking home the trophies this year? I don't know. That's up to you. Voting is going to open in a couple of hours, 6 p.m. Central. Mm-hmm. But I think that people need a little bit of a taste, Styx, of the breakout single category. I know that you are a man with some opinions. So let's find out who is nominated and who we might be voting for. You ready?
1: Drum roll, please.
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0: Woo, that is quite a list right there. I'm glad that we are not in the driver's seat.
1: Yeah. Who do you guys think? Who do you think?
0: The K-Love fans determine the winners and make sure when voting opens at 6 p.m. Central tonight, you let your voice be heard.
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5: Maybe you've never thought about that. Where would you be without him? Still carrying the weight. Still stuck in the shame. Still trying to fix yourself.
6: I used to feel the weight of the chains that I was holding.
5: The Bible says we've all sinned. We all need rescue. And that's why Jesus came. To break the chains that we couldn't break ourselves.
6: He settled up my cost at the cross.
5: That's what the cross was about. Jesus took your sin. He died in your place. And he rose again so that you could have new life.
6: Giving his life so I can live.
5: If you're ready, pray this with me. Jesus, I need you. Forgive my sin. I believe you died and rose again. Pull me out of this grave. I trust you with my life. I'm yours. If you prayed that prayer, please call our pastors at 800-525-5683.
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My parents so generously thought, oh, this is the gift that we should give Lori for her birthday. They did not anticipate it would be triggering the dental trauma of my past. You got some dental trauma too? Come on, let's swap stories. Coming up here at the K-Love Afternoon Show. This is Matt Maher with his new song, Gonna Be All Right.

0: You know when our parents are so good-hearted wanting to buy us a good birthday present, they have no way to know or anticipate? That little water pick is going to be pretty traumatic for their daughter. Maybe just me. Okay, I'm Lori with you here at the Caleb Afternoon Show. It's a thoughtful present that I got from my parents.
1: Dental hygiene's a good thing.
0: And apparently, if you own a water pick, you instantly become an evangelist of the water pick. And my parents are full-on door-to-door salesmen for water picks. So they bought me one for my birthday, and I went hard.
1: That sounds like something you do.
0: It offered me the option to go to 10, and that's where I took it. Just straight to the top. Well,
1: you don't start at 10, you ease into it.
0: Listen, if you're going to water pick, go water pick at... Anyway, the point is, I went too hard, and I just popped out the crown in the back of my mouth.
1: Oh, of course you did. Are you serious?
0: Yeah, I have a gaping hole in the back of my mouth right now.
1: Oh, my word.
0: I know. So listen, we're going to handle it on Monday morning, but here's the thing. I have dental trauma. So every time, even though I know that they're just gluing a crown back on my tooth, I still shudder because years ago, I've been telling my friends, and they're like, oh, I got dental trauma. Really? Because have you been in a communist hospital where a woman who doesn't speak your language just takes a drill to your mouth?
1: Not a drill.
0: No, man. X-rays. She just goes, why would I give her a shot to numb her? I need to see by her reaction which tooth is impacted. Sticks.
1: This I got is the, goosebumps.
0: This is the trauma that I hold in my body.
1: God.
0: Which, by the way, when we say and we compare notes of dental trauma, listen, if your dental trauma is because you don't floss enough, nah, that's on you. That's not dental trauma. That's your own fault.
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0: call on the name of Jesus, He brings peace, direction, and security. My Heavenly Father. He has good plans for you, because that's just who He is.
1: Every morning, before the house wakes and the fear starts whispering, I press play on K-Love. The coffee drips, the sun lifts its head, and the first note reaches the place that the biopsy scar can't touch. Doctors speak in scans and numbers. K-Love speaks in hope. Between appointments and what-ifs, I meet God in melodies, promises braided through news, prayer, and a song I didn't know I needed. Positive and encouraging became my battle rhythm, a quiet anthem that steadies my steps every day.
2: 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Good choice. This is K-Love Music. Sometimes.

0: fave.
1: Between the errands, the dishes, and that never-ending to-do list, every mom deserves a moment just for her. 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

the Lord. Life is busy. And stress loves to tag along. Oh. K-Love's here with songs that help you find your calm, no matter how chaotic the day gets.

Missing out on the good stuff is never fun. And so with that heart in mind, I want to make sure that you can get caught up on all of the fun. The interviews when Lauren Daigle and Sadie Robertson Huff stop by the K-Love studios, or when I go to Chosen Con to sit down with Jonathan Rumi, who plays Jesus, or when any of the fun K-Love artists are stopping by to play Hit the Note. All of these videos you can get caught up on this weekend over on Instagram, K-Love Afternoon Show. Who can

We're all heading into the weekend. A lot of plans, I know, include going to the movie theaters. The things that we scream at the movies. That's the topic of conversation coming up after David Leonard.

0: We've got some K-Love artists waiting in the wings to answer this question. For the K-Love Afternoon Show, I am Lori Stix. Let me ask you the question first, though, before we get to the artist on hold. If people are watching your life on a big old movie screen,
1: yeah,
0: what are they yelling at the screen?
1: Keep going. Don't stop now. It's just getting started.
0: I like that.
2: Lo, what about you?
0: I think that they would say, yes, I'm proud of you. I feel that so much.
1: Yeah.
0: So, welcome to the K-Love Afternoon Show, Miss Tasha Layton. What are they screaming at your movie screen?
3: I think if people were watching the earlier part of my life as a movie, they would be screaming at the screen, stop spending money on skydiving and scuba and spend it on therapy instead.
2: Sounds like I've been doing it all wrong, Tasha.
0: Josh Baldwin, what about you? What would they be screaming?
4: It would probably be someone yelling, yep, he's going to make this crowd sing that bridge again, isn't he?
0: Hey, it's good to be known for something.
2: John Reddick, what do you think people be screaming at the screen of your life?
5: Most people, they'll be like, hey, John, don't do it. Or they'll be like, how is he still alive after that? Because it's just always God's grace. It's always God's grace.
0: That's it, John. That whatever movie they are watching, whatever story is unfolding, that it testifies of God's graces. So, great thoughts heading into the weekend.
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10: Think for a minute of that person you know who is just wise. 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I long to have that type of wisdom. Colossians 2:3 says, "In him lie hidden all the treasures of wisdom and knowledge." I can't manufacture true wisdom on my own, but I know that I can find it in God. I'm Kelly, and that's our verse of the day on K-Love.

Angela left a message over on our Instagram page, K-Love Afternoon Show. If her life was up on a movie screen, what would everybody be yelling at the movie? Stop scrolling! Get out of that recliner! Marcy said that everybody would be yelling, chill out! Hey, I hope you live a wonderful life this weekend. See you on Monday. Bless the

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0: You like this one?
1: 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What is this?
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6: Hey, this is Matthew West. This is the story behind my song, Good. As long as I can remember, I've struggled to fully understand the depths of God's grace. This is what Paul said in Romans 11, verse 6. Since it is through God's kindness, then it is not by their good works, for in that case, God's grace would not be what it really is, free and undeserved.
7: I'm loved because you're good.
8: I just know that each day that I would tune in, it had such a powerful impact, not only in my life, but on my heart and my capability to walk through that dark season with joy and hope. And I think that's the biggest thing that God has spoke to me. And I think he used this station, Instrumental, to be able to say, against all odds, not just surviving the situation, but thriving. And that was amazing to me.
9: Think for a minute of that person you know who is just wise. They seem to have such a balanced perspective. I long to have that type of wisdom. Colossians 2:3 says, in him lie hidden all the treasures of wisdom and knowledge. I can't manufacture true wisdom on my own, but I know that I can find it in God. I'm Kelly, and that's our verse of the day on K-Love.

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K-Love.

co-parenting conflicts or any kind of relational conflicts. This is the answer. I believe it is. All right, give me about 5 minutes. I got something for you. I'm Christina K-Love.

0: you become emotionally neutral. No reactions, no arguing, no defending yourself. Because when you stop eating that conflict, it has nothing else to eat.
1: That part right there. You stop feeding the conflict, it has nothing else to eat. Woo! I was like, girl. Listen, I've never been married. I don't have children, so I am not speaking from a place of experience when it comes to co-parenting. But that's my cousin who has. And she shared a couple things on Instagram the other day, and I was like, oh my gosh, this is helpful.
0: And even after the divorce, that didn't all just go away. It actually got worse. Every conversation turned into a conflict. Every message felt like a trap. Every comment had a sting attached to it. One day, I realized something. If I kept reacting the same way, nothing would ever change. So guess what? I had to become the change. That's when I learned about something called the Gray Rock Method. And listen, this method changed everything for me. The Gray Rock Method is simple. You become emotionally neutral. No reactions, no arguing, no defending yourself, no explaining. You respond like a gray rock. Calm, short, and unbothered. Because when you stop eating that conflict, it has nothing else to eat.
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5: Did you know that everyone who trusts in Jesus is a saint? 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A saint is an ordinary sinner made holy by an extraordinary Savior. A saint isn't someone that's a spiritual superstar. It's simply someone who says, I have found the grace of God. So today, live like who you already are in Christ. Set apart, forgiven, and empowered. You're not just a sinner trying harder. You're a saint made new by God's grace. Remember this, Jesus gave

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Jesus, I am specifically praying right now for those who feel tormented in their minds, in their spirit. They're living life fully. 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

They say they have the secret sauce to marriage. And I'm like, okay, let's hear it. Let's meet back here in 5 minutes. I'll tell you about it. Cool? I'm Christina. K-Love.

0: They said, we got the secret sauce, Christina. We've been married almost 28 years. We know how this thing works. And I'm like, tell me. I'm always here for it. I've never been married. It might happen one day, but I'm always wanting to hear the wisdom. So, yeah. My friends, Mary Beth and Craig, I was like, tell me, what's the secret sauce?
1: I think the secret sauce for us is that knowing how to fight fair is what I'd call it.
2: What is fighting fair?
1: Now, so I think that for us, the secret is just going, why are you upset right now? You know, what did I do to upset you? Mm-hmm. And so her part of the deal, fighting fair, is to just give an honest answer and go, you diminished me. You know, you didn't listen to me. You didn't hear what I was saying. Mm. And then I can go, well, when did I do that? How did I do that? Mm-hmm. And she hopefully will be able to give, unemotionally, so to speak, that answer. Like, well, it was earlier today. Remember when I said this and you just totally blew me off or whatever? Mm-hmm. And once again, then my role is not to be defensive and go, well, I don't agree. It's not my call if that hurt her. You know, if that's what hurt her, then my responsibility is to go, well, I am so sorry. Mm-hmm. Address things in real time. You can't hold on to something and then a week later go, this bugged me, blah, blah, blah. Mm-hmm. It's like, let's do it in real time.
0: So good.
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3: 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Lauren Daigle. 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Phil Wickham. 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CeCe Winans. Jeremy Camp. 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
5: Hey, K-Love, it's Chris Tomlin, and this is a story behind my new song, How Good It Is.
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5: 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It's Psalm 100, Psalm 92. The song is filled with God's word in his scripture.
6: How good it is.
5: And I always think there's something really special about when we sing God's word together. 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
7: There was just like a really bad time in our life. My relationship with my mom and everything wasn't super great. I remember her calling and telling me that one day she was sitting in her car and like she was having a really, really bad day. Like she had K-Love on and the song You Say came on and she was like praying. And basically that literally saved her life. And she was like, all right, I'm giving it all up to God at this point. Whatever you say, I'm here for you. It was just like a huge like pivotal turning point in my whole family's life.
8: Think for a minute of that person you know who is just wise. They seem to have such a balanced perspective. I long to have that type of wisdom. Colossians 2:3 says, in him lie hidden all the treasures of wisdom and knowledge. I can't manufacture true wisdom on my own, but I know that I can find it in God. I'm Kelly, and that's our verse of the day on K-Love.

You want your kids to be influenced in the right direction. We get it. We got something for you. K-Love Kids. Kids influencing kids right to Jesus. Check it out. 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

0: Hey, I'm so thankful we made it to Friday. Can I get an amen? Can I get a yes? Yeah, I know. It just feels good. As always, I'm Christina. Positive, encouraging, K-Love.
1: I want to dance like David. I want a faith like Paul. I want to sing like Silas, tearing down the prison walls. I want to face that fire

0: I'm Christina, and I love that you're at K-Love. A couple things that I ran across today that I think are across the board kind of related to all moms. Number one, when something is lost, because you know, when you ask mom where it is, she knows where it's at. Moms know all the things. But if it's lost, and if mom can't find it, it's lost. Okay, done, son. We all messed up. And secondly, to all the moms who use our voicemails like a personal podcast, thank you. Gives us something to drive home to. Yeah, you get it. Your mom does the same thing, a full dissertation on your voicemail. Ma, it's not a podcast. All right, just a quick little message. I'll call you back.
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2: Is Peter speaking to us when he urges, friends, this world is not your home, so don't make yourselves cozy in it. We know our Father's name, and He has claimed us, but He has yet to come for us. So here we are, caught between what is and what will be. No longer orphans, but not yet home. What do we do in the meantime? Indeed, it can be just that, a mean time. Time made mean with disease, deceit, death, and debt. How do we live in the meantime? How do we keep our hearts headed home? Let us look only to Jesus, the one who began our faith and who makes it perfect. Look to Jesus, just Jesus. 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
1: 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K-Love.

0: He's usually the funny guy, and I love that. And I also love when he just straight up speaks some truth right to the heart. I'm Christina. I'm talking about Davi. He's a guy I follow on Instagram. I wish I knew him in real life, but man, check this out.
1: Maybe your calling is to bring the presence of God in rooms that need it the most. You know, not loudly, not forcefully, just by who you are and how you carry yourself. You know, because sometimes it's not about saying the perfect thing or having all the answers. Your very life is the testimony. It's about the way you show up with peace and patience and a spirit that just feels different. You know, Matthew 5:16 says, "Let your light shine." Okay, that light isn't something you created on your own. It's something God places in you. So even in spaces that feel heavy and uncomfortable or unfamiliar, you're not there by accident. You're there for a purpose. Okay, and you don't always have to say so much. You really don't. Sometimes your mere presence is enough.

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